0: Says the UK risks becoming marooned on an island of irrelevance unless there's a fundamental reset. Sir Tony Blair is warning Labour and the country, but he doesn't weigh in on the leadership crisis facing Sir Keir Starmer. He says there must be a coherent plan for the future if the party is going to remove the Prime Minister. Our reporter Gillian Joseph has more from the former PM's 5,000-word essay.
1: The Labour Party is playing with fire, or more accurately, with its future and that of the country. We don't have a worked-out, coherent plan for the country in a fast-changing world, and are in the wrong political position from which we can devise one.
0: Temperatures are expected to cool slightly in parts of the UK after several days of record-breaking heat. Meanwhile, six people have died in recent days after getting into trouble in water. The head of GCHQ will warn Russia is relentlessly targeting critical infrastructure, democratic processes, supply chains and public trust in the UK and Europe. And Keith Butler will also set out how the Kremlin is increasingly in its daily hybrid activity during the agency's inaugural annual lecture later. There's a warning, the criminal investigation into the Post Office Horizon scandal could be delayed by 5 years without additional resources. Kat Suave has the details.
2: Around 1,000 people were wrongly convicted after the Horizon IT system made it appear that money was missing from branches across the UK. Commander Stephen Claymans, in charge of the inquiry into potential criminality in those prosecutions, and the assurances that the software was robust. He says his team would need to nearly double in size if they're to submit the necessary files to charge anyone by next year or 2028. He also claims there's a shortfall of £16.5 million in the investigation's projected budget.
0: And Ed Sheeran has been named the UK's most played artist of 2025. Music licensing agency PPL says the singer's come out on top across TV, radio and venues for the 8th time in 11 years. From Sky News, I'm Barry Weir.
3: You know what it means. At 1am, the baton is handed my way. It's Mary Manderfield with you. Let's have some Ray.

It's Mary Manderfield with you, and I am very aware that normally my show has a very specific group of listeners, all right? There is a reason why you are up and awake and listening to the radio beyond one in the morning, okay? There's either a reason that you can't sleep, or maybe you work the night shift. I know why you're here, and I love having you, but I do think these past few days have just been a little bit different, and my listeners have shifted because of this hot weather. So if you are one of those where you're up and awake because you simply can't sleep, I promise you the temperature will drop. Give it an hour or two and it will drastically drop, and hopefully get some sleep. So I'll be sad to lose you, but I will be happy if you get yourself to bed. And if you are working the night shift, then shout out to you, and it's lovely to have your company. Right, let's keep the big tunes coming your way. That's exactly what we do around here. Chit chat, music, all that good stuff. This is Gracie Abrams, a new one from her. It's called Hit the Wall.

0: Ed Sheeran and Justin Bieber. Merry with you early on a Wednesday. Ja Rule and Ashanti on the way with a little throwback. And Olivia Dean playing next. Man I Need after this.
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Mary Manderfield keeping you company. On the way, new music from Bebe Rexha and Faithless. And Bebe's definitely having a bit of a resurgence at the moment, and I'm so here for it. She was speaking to The Guardian, talking about songs that have shaped her life. And she said her earliest musical obsession came from watching Disney's The Little Mermaid repeatedly as a child. She said Part of Your World had this long-lasting effect on her. You and me both, babes. This is New Religion, Bebe Rexha and Faithless.

0: That's Ellie Swims. On the way, Harry Styles and Benson Moon after this.
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6: 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My killer wasn't a bad man. He had a rescue dog called Frank and rang his mum every Sunday. He wasn't a speed freak. He just thought it was okay to go a few miles an hour over the limit. But that was enough to knock me off my bike and kill me.
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That's Harry Styles. He's on tour, living his best life, mainly running around what looks like miles of staging. And he's doing it as a kind of residency style. So where he's doing a good chunk of a couple of shows in one city before moving to the next. So, you know, if he wants to get comfy and cozy and settled, then fair play. It does make sense. If you've got such a big stage, you don't want to be picking that up every 2 days, do you? Right, on the way, a throwback from Avicii and Aloe Black. Right now, the new one from Sienna Spyro. She's only young, but she has so much to say with her music. This is Material Lover.

0: Just like that early morning alarm. Avicii and Aloe Black. We're coming up to 2 a.m. The latest news on the way.
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7: Top stories this hour. Sir Tony Blair thinks the UK's sliding towards relegation from the Premier League of Nations as he criticises ministers for not having a coherent plan for the country. The former Prime Minister's warning the government needs a fundamental reset. In a 5,000-word essay, he says Sir Keir Starmer's policies, including a rise in employers' national insurance, have held back business and growth. Rachel Conliffe's from the New Statesman magazine.
8: I didn't see many concrete ideas for what we need to do other than have a more dynamic economy, you know, lower taxes, higher growth, and all the things that we would all love, but know that it's actually quite difficult to get there.
7: Five young people have now died in water in recent days, with a warning from the RNLI about the very real risk of swimming during the heatwave. The latest incident was confirmed by Lancashire police after officers recovered a body believed to be a boy who got into difficulty while with friends at Ribchester. The Court of Appeal will reveal whether the sentences of three teenage boys were too lenient following the rape of two girls in Hampshire. A judge said he handed the 15-year-olds behavioural rehabilitation orders because he wanted to avoid criminalising children. Attorney General Richard Hermer referred the case and has posted this on social media.
9: Barristers instructed on my behalf will not seek to argue that for the crime of rape, only prison will do. It's now a matter for our independent judiciary.
7: The stepmother's been found guilty of killing a five-year-old girl by scalding her in a hot bath more than 40 years ago in South London. Andrea Bernard's death was treated as an accident back in 1978, but new evidence has led to Janice Nix's conviction. NASA's ordered moon landers, rovers and drones as it pushes ahead with plans for a permanent base on the moon. Astronauts hope the return to the lunar surface will be as early as 2028. And Lawrence Shankland has agreed a move from Hearts to Scottish Premiership rivals Rangers. The Scotland strikers signed a 2-year deal at Ibrox. From Sky News, I'm Barry Weir.
10: This is what your Wednesday morning at 2am sounds like. Mary Manderfield keeping you company.

with One More Night. And you know what? I only have one more night of it being warm because I did order myself a nice little fan yesterday. One of those fancy ones, right? You can have it indoors or outdoors. It can be wireless. And then you put water in it and it sprays a mist on you. I'm absolutely buzzing. It should arrive later on today. And then I'm going away for a few days. But I'm just ready. I'm ready for this new era in my life to not be so warm, okay? It's the simple things. This is what it's like being an adult, the things that you get excited for. Right, my darlings, Madonna and Sabrina Carpenter. For me, this is the collab of 2026. This is Bring Your Love.

0: Alone and Morgan Wallen. 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

for you. Yes, a little treat, a little present for a midweek surprise for you. Calvin Harris, he is a no stranger to a big old collab, and this one is no different. 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It does make you think about summer. 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He loves the residency there. It's

0: Miley Cyrus, and it is supposedly going to be a little bit cooler today and cloudier in the northeast as well. I am so taking that on board. Right, Zara Larsson plays after this.
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Sam Fender, and I've got new music on the way from Ella Langley. But then after that, we are going full throwback mode. Because, in case you didn't know, from 3 a.m, we just do throwbacks. Purely big tunes from the 90s, the noughties, and the 10s. And I'm taking you on a journey through tracks from Dr. Dre and Snoop Dogg, some of my faves from Destiny's Child and Lizzo. And then we've got artists like Omi in there, Five. I don't want to spoil all of it, but some big, big throwbacks for you. Justin Bieber on the way, but right now, new music from Ella Langley.

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14: Top stories this hour. A former Prime Minister is warning Labour against forcing Sir Keir Starmer out without a clear plan for the country. Sir Tony Blair's criticised government moves on the economy, the workers' rights bill and what he calls an acceleration of net zero. Our political correspondent Lucy McDade has more from the ex-PM's 5,000-word essay.
15: The government's principal problem isn't Keir's personality, Blair says. It is because we don't have a worked-out, coherent plan for the country. He's saying this Labour government is too unwilling to leave its comfort zone and needs a fundamental reset.
14: Five young people have died in separate water incidents during the recent heatwave. As the RNLI warns of the dangers of swimming, the charity says temperatures in lakes and reservoirs remain low despite the hot weather, raising the risk of cold water shock. Israel says it's expanding its ground operation in southern Lebanon following a rise in drone attacks from Hezbollah. A ceasefire remains in place, but Israel says it's acting against threats from the Iran-backed group. A man's been arrested by detectives investigating the Heaton Park synagogue terror attack in Greater Manchester. A 49-year-old's been questioned on suspicion of failing to disclose information relating to terrorist activity. Bereaved families have met the Prime Minister at Downing Street as a consultation on child online safety measures closed at midnight. So Keir Starmer says the government will move very quickly on plans to tackle the harm social media can cause children. Earlier he met Ruth Moss, whose daughter Sophie Parkinson died after viewing harmful content online.
12: For every child that you see here, there will be hundreds of thousands of parents that are grappling with this issue, and there will be costs associated with that as well in terms of children's mental health, in terms of their physical health, and we need to be addressing that. So we put all that on the table today, and I hope that the Prime Minister listens.
14: And Jacob finally lost in the first round of the French Open tennis, as did Cameron Norrie, because he retired. From Sky News, I'm Barry Weir.
0: 3 a.m. crew, you're in exactly the right place. It's Wednesday morning, throwback hour right here.

Anne-Marie before that. Ooh, this is how we do things. I was going to say midweek, but I think with the bank holiday, I don't feel like it really deserves that title just yet. But the pick-me-up is exactly what we need. You might feel a little bit drained from all these sunny days, maybe a lack of sleep. Listen, we are going to make sure you are partying right here with the Throwback Hour. Right now, it is the ones. This is

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10: 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You pick the city, we'll set you up with the hotel, flights, and spending money.

2007, which makes it 20 years old next year. I can't quite believe before that Omi and Chilli Dance. It's Mary Mandelfield with you on the Throwback Hour, providing the very much needed pick-me-up after a crazy few days. I mean, this heat wave has been going on for a while now, but I do feel like the nighttime is like the respite. It's like the moment to just take a breather, but then you've got to catch your breath again. So I've got five for you. This is Keep On Moving.

0: 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Mary Manderfield, keeping you company. Kylie Minogue on the way. And Coldplay have got a sky full of stars after this.
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Calvin Harris and Ellie Goulding. Boy, do they make good music together. And it's Mary with you on Wednesday morning, the 27th of May. We're in the last week of May. We're going out with a bang. The next throwback I'm playing earned this artist the Grammy Award for the best dance recording at the 2008 Grammys. Can you guess who it is? Used to have very curly gelled hair when he was in NSYNC. Of course,

0: Room 5, Make Love. Pure, pure big party vibes right there on the Hits Radio Throwback Hour. Mary Manderfield making sure that the start of your Wednesday is an absolute belter. We've got the latest news on the way and music from Alex Warren after this.
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7: Top stories this hour. A former Prime Minister says the UK risks becoming marooned on an island of irrelevance unless there's a fundamental reset. Sir Tony Blair's warning Labour and the country, but that he doesn't weigh in on the leadership crisis facing Sir Keir Starmer. He does say that there must be a coherent plan for the future, though. Our reporter Gillian Joseph has more from the former Prime Minister's 5,000-word essay.
8: The Labour Party is playing with fire, or more accurately, with its future and that of the country. We don't have a worked out coherent plan for the country in a fast changing world and are in the wrong political position from which we can devise one.
7: Temperatures are expected to cool slightly in parts of the UK after several days of record-breaking heat. Meanwhile, six people have now died in recent days after getting into trouble in water. The head of GCHQ will warn Russia is relentlessly targeting critical infrastructure, democratic processes and public trust across the UK and Europe. And Keith Butler is to say that the Kremlin is stepping up its daily hybrid activity during her first annual lecture later. The Victims Commissioner for England and Wales says it's absolutely right three boys will have their sentences reviewed following the rape of two girls in Hampshire. They avoided jail terms as the original judge said he wanted to avoid criminalising children. Claire Waxman says there's a fine balance in the justice system.
9: The focus is very much on child first approach and making sure we're looking at the child welfare, which is exactly what this judge was doing. But they have to balance that with rehabilitation, but also what punishment as well. And I think that's where the balance looks like it was slightly skewed here.
7: Birds of prey across the United Kingdom were targeted at least 921 times over the last decade. The RSPB recorded cases of birds being shot, poisoned or trapped between 2015 and 2024. And rapper Bad Bunny is the latest star to join the cast of Toy Story 5. From Sky News, I'm Barry Weir.
10: To feel that cool breeze outside is a blessing. It's 4am. Mary Manderfield with you right now, Alex Warren.

Maroon 5, Cardi B. It's another morning. Wednesday is here. 4:15 with me, Mary Manderfield. Throwback hour was a lot of fun. Still had a few more throwbacks scattered around, like Milky. That one's making a comeback. And more music on the way, of course, from Teddy Swims to Neo Ray to Harry Styles. This is how we do it over here. If you are up early because you can't sleep, come join the crew. We're here every single weekday. If you are just waiting for that cooler weather to come, listen, I think today is going to be not as bad as it was yesterday. We're good. We got this. And we are talking cash with Make Me A Winner's Mega May. A big, huge cash prize at the end of this week. Just so you know. Right now, though, Somba. This is Homewrecker on Hits Radio.

0: 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We are talking Cash Money.
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0: Mega May. Now, I think it's only right that we give Mega May a proper send-off. So whilst the month is coming to a close, we are giving away a whole load of cash. £750,000. And it could be all yours this Friday. So imagine finishing this hot and sweaty month off with the type of cash that will have you feeling anything other than chill about it. £750,000. Don't hang about. You can text WIN to 63103. Those texts are 250 plus your standard network rate. Or you can enter at makemeawinner.co.uk, where you'll also find the rules for this network competition. Or, of course, you can call 03434 236 852. Calls are charged at standard rate. This is for over 18s only, and it's 5 p.m. on Friday that these lines close. 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Right, K-pop Demon Hunters playing right after this. Don't go anywhere.
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Yes, Ray on Hits Radio this morning. It's 4:37. This hour is flying by. I don't know what's happened. Just loads and loads of tunes for you. It's how we like it. Yesterday was hot. Today will also be hot. Although it's going to be cloudier in the northeast. Dry for most people. A few showers across the south. But yeah, I can guarantee it's going to be hot. I want to hear from you, Huns. Over the last couple of days, what have you been doing? Either to cope with the heat or finding something really good about it. Does it mean actually you wanted an excuse to stay inside with the blinds closed? Or actually you've been trying to try some new ice lollies, get some new ice cream flavours in the freezer? Let me know. 0333 2020 800 on WhatsApp. Share some tips around. It might help us all. It might help us all. Whilst you do that, let's have some Harry Styles. This is American Girls on Hits Radio.

0: Lost Frequencies and Callum Scott, Mary Manderfield with you. Nice and early on your Wednesday morning. And look, we are going into another warm day. But look, we are finding all the good things to do with it, right? We have to talk about how satisfying it is to clean up outside, right? Maybe you've been looking at your garden in disgust for a while. And then as soon as the sun comes out, you're pottering about. You're picking up leaves. You're giving it a real nice tidy. I've heard from Isabella. She says, Mary, it means me and my dog stayed inside all of yesterday's. I didn't want to risk the heat on his little paws. And that is so fair. That's so valid. You've got to keep safe. Kai says, good morning. The heat the past few days has made me realise I need to relocate somewhere like Iceland. Now, do you mean the country? Or the supermarket, because I don't think the latter is a bad idea. Spending just a while there in the cool aisles. Why not? Keep your messages coming. 0333 2020 800. How are you handling the heat? Give me some tips. It's
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Billie Eilish on Hits Radio. It's Mary Manderfield with you, and Gemma has messaged in to say yesterday she actually headed into work a few hours early because she knew it would be cooler there than her house. You've got to make the most of the AC where you can. And Leslie says, are you hotter than Malaysia? Sent me a picture where it's 30 degrees. Yeah, yesterday it was. Yesterday in the UK, we had highs of 35. And I'm looking across Europe. In France, they had highs of 38 degrees. Oh, I hope it doesn't reach us. Right, Miles Smith and Niall Horan now. This is Drive Safe. What?

0: Miles Smith, Niall Horan, Merry with you on your Wednesday morning. We're coming up to 5 a.m. Stick around for music from the Black Eyed Peas, Taylor Swift and more. And details for Make Me a Winner coming your way.
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13: Top stories this hour. A former Prime Minister is warning Labour against forcing Sir Keir Starmer out if the party doesn't have a clear plan for the country. Sir Tony Blair's criticised moves over the last 2 years on the economy, the workers' rights bill and what he calls an acceleration of net zero. Our political correspondent Lucy McDade has more from the ex-PM's over 5,000 word essay.
14: The government's principal problem isn't Keir's personality, Blair says. It is because we don't have a worked out coherent plan for the country, he says. This Labour government is too unwilling to leave its comfort zone and needs a fundamental reset.
13: Six people have died since the start of the bank holiday weekend after getting into difficulty in water. Police searching for a 12-year-old boy have recovered a body from the River Ribble in Lancashire. The RNLI is warning of what it calls the very real risk of swimming, where there's no lifeguard. It hit 35 degrees Celsius yesterday. Meteorologist Steph Coulter says temperatures should cool slightly in parts of the UK.
15: 18. What a change. So along that east coast, it is going to be cooler, a little bit more cloud, a little bit of wind coming in from the sea, so feeling a lot cooler, fresher, better. But that hot weather is just meandering a little bit further towards the southwest that we see that very, very hot weather.
13: A man's been arrested by detectives investigating the Heaton Park synagogue terror attack in Greater Manchester. A 49-year-old's being questioned on suspicion of failing to disclose information relating to terrorist activity. The declining health of children is being described as a ticking time bomb by the Royal College of Nursing. Its latest research suggests half of health visitors are struggling to carry out vital checks on families due to staffing issues. Ofgem is due to announce the energy price cap for annual household bills in England, Wales and Scotland. Experts at Cornwall Insight forecast a 13% rise, that's about £209 extra a year from July. And Lawrence Shanklin says the dream to join his boyhood club Rangers. The striker signed a 2-year contract. From Sky News, I'm Barry Weir.
0: Let's go. 5am crew, let's keep the vibes going. Sunny Federo, DAD and Pappy Bus going right now.

0: Yes, Ed Sheeran on Hits Radio this morning. Before that, Taylor Swift. You're listening to me, Mary Manderfield, with you. One of those days where I'm sure you are grateful for the coolness of this hour. The sun has not yet risen. Or maybe it is. Oh, God, I'm just looking out the window. I know that it's not too hot yet, basically. The day is starting, and we are going to make the very most of it. Even if that just means a spritz in your face with a little bit of water. Getting an ice lolly from the freezer. And just logging on and doing what you need to do at work. I'm never going to be the one that puts too much pressure on you. But of course, we do have a morning motivator for you today. The lovely Izzy, who is in the middle of exam season. Oh, A-levels, man. They are tough. They are tough. So we wish her the very best of luck. And thanks for being today's morning motivator.
1: 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And remember, you've got this, and I believe in you.
0: And we believe in you, darling. So whether your coffee is regular or iced this morning, do what you've got to do to get your day started. One Republic on the way with a little throwback, Counting Stars. 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

0: One Republic on Hits Radio. Jessie, who says she's planning on being on iced coffees all day. And nothing hotter than that. I rate your style completely.
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0: 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I felt like I looked like Whitney Houston, so I'm going to play her after this.
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0: And we're having a little party over here, Wednesday morning. 5:35. On Hits Radio. Mary Manderfield with you. And surely, the best thing about this weather is something that Sean on TikTok has just summed up perfectly.
1: This is my second load of washing today, lads. Dry as a bone. That's only out of the machine, I'd say 30 minutes on the line and dry. It's unreal. It's the best thing that could possibly happen. The heat wave is great. The laundry's better.
0: Literally the best thing that could possibly happen. Triona says, my basket is empty. I don't know what to do with myself. Tia says, I'm walking around the house looking for things to wash. This was me yesterday. I did 3 loads yesterday. I'm not even sorry about it. It just makes perfect sense. It's so hot. It's like this dry heat. Things just, like the moisture's just sucked up. Charlotte says, I was contemplating washing my Christmas bedding just because I'd run out of things to wash. Rian says, I put my towels out last night overnight. And they were dry by 10 a.m. I don't think I'll ever feel a high like this again. Now, you could say, oh, is this peak adulthood? I don't think it is. I think it's making the best out of a situation which is otherwise sweaty and quite uncomfortable. Clean laundry for weeks on my side. Right, Jason Derulo for you on Hits Radio.

0: exactly what Benson Boone said. Mary Manderfield keeping you company. Good morning to Alison, who says, great tunes to start my morning off. I just got into the car to go to the gym. Have a good day. I hope there's aircon in your gym. For everyone's sake, have a good morning. Right, Alex Warren after this.
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Alex Warren on Hits Radio. It's Mary Manderfield with you. I've just been checking in with you this morning to see how you're dealing with the heat, or have you got any hacks? Lucy says she loves to put a wet flannel into the freezer and then leave it overnight, and then you can either just use it to dab the brow or have it in your seat whilst you're working from home. See, this is the thing. Many people pushed for working from home and then you realise, oh, your home's a little bit too hot. Listen, it should cool down a little bit today. So hopefully a little bit of light relief. And remember, we are perking up your days with 100 days of summer right here on Hits Radio. Remember, Harry Styles tickets are up for grabs every single day this week. Sarah won those yesterday, and it could be you today. Just keep a listen out for that. Right now, though, should we do some new music? Teddy Swims, Mr. Know-It-All, right here on Hits Radio.

0: Beyonce on Hits Radio this morning. You know when she filmed the music video for that? It was her in a wedding dress. It was like acting out a wedding to someone who's not her husband. And her mum was on set and she was like, oh, like getting emotional, like my little girl's getting married. She was like, mum, it's a music video. Like, calm down, do you know what I mean? Right, that's all from me, my darlings. I will be back with you tomorrow. And then I'm off on Friday, but it's all good. From 1 a.m. And coming up now, you've got Fleur, Will and James on your Hits Radio Breakfast. Will and James have decided to write a power ballad for Fleur to sing, inspired by the new movie Power Ballad. So make sure you're listening to hear how that's going. Can't be a hit every time, you know? That's coming up, plus the latest news after this.
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9: The top stories this hour. Vehicles are set to be banned from 200 more roads outside London's schools at drop-off and pick-up times by 2030. Transport for London says it'll hopefully encourage families to walk to school and to make streets safer for children. More than 800 roads across the capital already have restrictions. Six people have died since the start of the bank holiday weekend after getting into difficulty in water. Police searching for a 12-year-old boy in Lancashire say they've recovered a body. The RNLI is warning of what it calls the very real risk of swimming where there's no lifeguard. As temperatures start to cool, here's meteorologist Steph Galter.
10: 18, what a change. So along that east coast, it is going to be cooler, a little bit more cloud, a little bit of wind coming in from the sea, so feeling a lot cooler, fresher, better. But that hot weather is just meandering a little bit further towards the southwest that we see that very, very hot weather.
9: Meanwhile, the record for the hottest May day has been provisionally broken again in London. A high of 34.8 degrees Celsius was recorded in Kew Gardens yesterday. Experts are predicting a 13% rise in the energy price cap later. It could take a typical household bill in England, Wales and Scotland to £1,850 from July. Regulator Ofgem will factor in the impact of the war in Iran. Sport and Crystal Palace are going for European glory as they play in the Europa Conference League final this evening. The Eagles are facing Spanish side Rayo Vallecano in Leipzig, and we've spoken to fans who are on their way to Germany. Paul, who's from the Red and Blue Fan podcast, told us no Palace fan could have imagined being in a European final.
11: No, I mean, the thought of Crystal Palace being in a European final was well beyond anyone's dreams, really, to be honest. But this has been an amazing journey. We've been to places like Krakow, we've been to Florence, we've been to Strasbourg, finishing that in the final in Leipzig. It's what dreams are made of.
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9: Dry with plenty more sunshine across London. Feeling cooler though with highs of 25 Celsius. That's the latest. I'm Bev Rimmer.

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1: Morning.
2: Good morning.
0: It's Wednesday. We are Fleur, Will and James. It's just after 6 a.m. and we are all hot from yet another sleepless night in the heat.
1: I haven't slept a wink, guys. But the good news is HIT's 100 days of summer is well and truly underway. After 8:30, you can win tickets to see Harry Styles live at Wembley.
2: Woo! We've also made a power ballad for Fleur. We're getting her a new hit, guys. We're getting her back to number one. You'll hear how we're getting on with that after 7 a.m.
0: And in the next 20 minutes, we'll get you in the draw to be one step closer to winning £750,000.

0: Rihanna Disturbia on Hits Radio. Good morning.
1: Oh, good morning.
2: Good morning, guys.
3: Oh, guys, I tell you what, I'm still having to replace lost body salts because I sweated so much on Saturday. So obviously it was like 30 degrees in London on Saturday. And I went to an outdoor event that had portaloos. Yeah, that had portaloos.
2: Do you mean a festival?
3: Yeah, it was a festival, yeah. I'm just trying to make it sound classy, James. And there was rows of portaloos. I'd obviously been there in the sun, beating down on them. And kind of mid-afternoon, the sun was at its height. I went in to use the portaloo and I got stuck.
2: Oh, no.
3: I couldn't undo the thing. And I panicked. And I was in there trying to... I had to, like, unscrew the, like, door handle thing to get out. Yeah. It got properly stuck.
0: Oh, God.
3: And so I was panicking and I thought, right, I need to just try and breathe. And I genuinely thought, I'm going to die in this portaloo because I'm gonna sweat so much. When I did finally manage to get out, it probably took me about 6 minutes to get out. It's in there for a total of about six, maybe 7 minutes in total. And it was honestly, it was like an incredibly hot sauna. You know, we were probably up in the 90s in that portaloo. And when I came out, I was so soaked through with sweat.
2: How many people were in
0: there? Was there someone else in there,
3: isn't it? No, I'm telling you guys the story. The art of a good story is making the people that are listening to it feel like they're there with you.
2: Right.
3: The three of us are stuck in a portaloo.
2: You know, you could have probably got out if you just swam down, if you just like...
3: No. When I did finally get out, I looked like I had been for a swim. I was so soaked through with sweat, I genuinely thought, I'm going to have to go home.
0: Wow, that is one of the worst places to be trapped, isn't it?
2: That's
0: horrible.
2: Man dies in portaloo. Can you imagine?
3: Yeah, of exposure. No, not exposure.
2: Exposure?
3: You know, hot heat. Heat exhaustion, that's what I was thinking of.
0: Exposure?
3: Oh, it was nightmare.
0: Like, what were you being exposed to, mate? There's more to that story, isn't there? There's more that you're not saying.
3: No.
0: It's a gala. This is Sweet Lovin' on Hits Radio. Sweet.

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0: Mega May. We've just had a message in from Amy, who's calling Will tragic for calling a festival an outdoor event.
2: It's just such a weird thing to say.
3: It's accurate.
2: Do you refer to go to a bowling alley and call it an indoor event?
0: Yeah, you would have, would you?
3: No, but I would say I'm doing an alley-based activity. Actually, that sounds like an outdoor event.
0: That does sound like an outdoor event. It really does. Wow. Well, on Make Me a Winner, you could win £750,000 on Friday. Imagine all the outdoor events you could go to with that money. Oh.
3: You could do the full summer. You could go to every outdoor event going. I tell you what you could do. You could go to a festival ultra VIP.
0: You could.
2: Yes.
3: You could helicopter in. You could stay. You could, you know, build a glamping village for yourself. It'd be absolutely
2: glamping
3: incredible.
2: Village.
3: So if you want to get involved, then text WIN to 63103. 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
2: That's right, it's over 18s only and lines close at 5 p.m. on Friday, this Friday, 29th of May. 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
18: He's already this Wednesday morning through Dollis Hill as Lane 2 is still closed westbound on the North Circular following a building fire overnight between the M1 at Junction 1 for Staples Corner and Apsley Way, with Apsley Way also closed from the Waterloo Road and the North Circular. And Cairney did a Mill Hill as you're south on the A1 Barnet bypass. A broken down bus closing Lane 2 at Marsh Lane. Repair works to close the lane on the M25 anti-clockwise between Junction 9 for Leatherhead and 8 for Reigate. And there's still no service on the London Tram Link from Elmers End and Addiscombe.
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1: Morning.
2: Good morning. Can I check in on your lawn, Fleur?
0: Oh, yeah, my fake grass.
2: Yeah, how's your fake grass doing in
0: this
2: heat?
0: Looking great, as it does year round.
2: Is it melting?
0: No.
2: Okay,
0: it's
2: because
0: all good.
2: There's been a warning issued about people with fake grass.
0: Oh.
2: Because temperatures are so high right now. Mm. I think 34 yesterday, 35. And what happens is it can melt. The grass can actually melt.
1: Yeah.
2: And if you barbecue on the grass, then that could leave behind like a ring of like.
0: Oh, God.
2: Black.
1: Yeah, yeah, yeah. Even you know, some people have mirrors in their gardens.
2: Mm.
1: That
2: yes.
1: can intensify the heat, and that can cause your grass is more likely to melt. This isn't just according to James, by the way. He sent me the link. There's the thing in here. This is according to Colin Potts, who is the founder of Artificial Grass Direct. He's issued a warning. Did you buy yours
2: Potts.
1: Off Colin Potts?
0: Colin Potts. What a great name.
2: That's a great
0: name. For someone who deals
2: name.
0: In gardens.
1: Yeah, it's good, isn't it?
0: It's good,
2: yeah,
0: isn't it?
2: That's great.
0: I haven't heard this before, but my grass is all right. Firstly, I don't barbecue on the grass because that's silly.
2: Right.
0: And I haven't got any mirrors or anything like that, so we're good to go,
2: yeah,
0: guys.
2: Yeah, but you've got glass, haven't you?
1: Yeah.
0: Where?
2: In your house.
0: Yeah.
2: Well, the light will hit the glass bounce back onto the grass.
0: Oh, well, hasn't happened yet for 4 years. So I think we're all right, guys.
2: Okay, all right. Give it time.
0: Give it time.
1: Keep us updated, Flo.
0: Yeah, I'll keep you posted yeah. on my fake grass. Yeah. Hate is going to hate, man. Grass is good all year round.
1: Can I ask a quick question about it? Mm. So if you were to sunbathe on it, how hot would it be on your back? Does it burn your back? Ooh. Is it hotter than normal grass?
0: No.
1: No?
0: No. It's fine.
1: God, you sound like Colin Potts.
0: I walk on it, you know, it's fine, barefoot. It's fine, guys.
2: It's the worms I feel sorry for.
0: Sister, don't knock it till you try it.
2: I told you this before. I'm worried about those little worms trying to come up for air.
1: Yeah.
0: They'll find somewhere else to go. It's Taylor Swift, Fate of Ophelia on Hits Radio.

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0: on Hits Radio. We have kickstarted Hits Radio's 100 Days of Summer. So we're going to have huge tunes like that all summer long. It's going to be hot again today, but not as hot as yesterday. I mean, it was out of control. Members of the team were dropping like flies. Everyone's got a story of just like knocking out and having a nap in the middle of the day.
1: Yeah. I think that's called heat stroke, isn't it? When you just,
0: I think so, gosh. Yeah.
2: And my flat is 31 degrees.
0: Wow.
2: I checked my hive. 31.8 it got up to yesterday.
0: Jeez.
2: That's so intense.
0: Isn't it?
1: Inside, that is not
2: inside,
1: ideal.
2: That's the temperature in my lounge.
1: Did you get any sleep?
2: I did sleep okay. I've got a cold blanket that I put over myself.
0: Oh, yeah.
2: So I did sleep eventually. But I have made a purchase, guys.
1: Okay.
2: I have decided to purchase a slushy machine.
0: Oh.
1: Wow.
2: It was either that or an air conditioning unit. And I thought, margaritas, that's a bit of me.
0: Oh, yeah, to be fair.
1: Yeah.
2: So I've gone for it. And it arrives tomorrow. I can't wait. I'll be making smoothies, fraps.
1: Smoothies? Are you sure you make smoothies?
2: No, that's a good point. That's a great point. I'll be making slushies.
0: Isn't it just like flavoured ice?
2: Wraps.
1: It's just ice, isn't it?
2: But you can put anything in it, right? Like a Diet Coke.
1: Is it?
2: I think you can put coffee in it.
1: Will it froth up a Diet Coke?
2: Surely anything that's liquid, you just throw in it.
0: Maybe. Well, we need to look into the maintenance of this machine, James, before you invest.
2: I'll bring one in for you guys.
1: How many chambers? One or two?
2: Don't do that. One. What do you mean?
1: Just a single chamber. That's fine. I'm just checking.
2: Right, have you got one with two chambers?
1: I've got a four-chamber slushy XL.
2: How many chambers have you got?
0: Wait, who's even got a slushy machine? Can we start there?
1: I've got a slushy room.
0: You're talking about chambers.
2: Slushy room. You are a slushy.
0: What are you talking about?
2: I don't know.
0: That sounds to me like an impulse buy, James.
2: Yes.
1: Yeah, you're never going to use it, mate.
2: No,
1: it's going
2: right.
1: to take up loads of space on the kitchen counter and you will never use
2: it. I did worry about that. Actually, one of the negative reviews says it takes over an hour to warm up. Which is sort of the opposite of
1: exactly what?
2: From a slushy machine.
0: I don't want warm slushies. I want cold slushies. 0333 2020 800. 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And then after 2 weeks of sun, it's over and we never see it again.
1: Yeah.
0: What is the point? 0333 2020 800. 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
20: Here's this Wednesday morning, Henry Brent Cross to Ashford West on the North Circular. Following a building fire overnight, Lane 1 is closed as we're at the M1 at Junction 1 for Staples Corner, with a nearby Apsley Way also closed between the North Circular and Waterloo Road, so affecting a couple of bus routes. Moving better through Edgware, Ashford South on the A1, that has reopened from a broken down bus just prior to Apex Corner. However, still no service on the London Tram link between Addiscombe and Birkbeck because the overhead line problems at Arena.
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0: Yes, David Guetta and Sia, Titanium on Hits Radio. Now, we have done all the scrolling for you this morning. Here's what you can expect to see on your timelines. Everyone's talking about it, and it's all over our social feeds. We told you yesterday that we had a record-breaking bank holiday Monday. Temperatures reached over 34 degrees, and it looks like we beat that record again.
1: Get in, guys. Well done, everyone.
0: We've done it, guys. Well done.
1: Brilliant work.
0: Temperatures in London reached just above 35 degrees yesterday.
2: Wow.
0: In Kew Gardens, it was 35.1 degrees.
1: But hang on, Kew Gardens, isn't that famously a massive greenhouse?
0: Yeah.
2: That's true.
1: Does that count?
0: Wow.
1: Is it inside the greenhouse?
0: No. Yeah, exactly. Where were they measuring? And every year in the UK, we get plagued with giant flying ants. We know them well. Well, Flying Ant Day is coming earlier this year.
2: When is it?
0: The humidity has increased, friends. If you live in a city, you're going to see them sooner because the cities are hotter. So the hotter it is, the more flying ants we see.
1: I mean, I quite like Flying Ant Day.
0: Said no one ever.
1: No, because it reminds me of... I have memories of being a little kid and, like, being in the garden and, oh, flying ants, and it sort of makes me feel all warm and nostalgic. And
2: but it's disgusting. You know, they're not actually...
1: Me and my dad there putting down all the ant powder.
2: Grow wings.
0: They're just, like, mating and whatever.
2: Apparently the queens are the biggest ones, and they can measure up to 15 millimetres in length.
1: No, guys, they're just trying to survive. Do you know what I mean? Give them a break.
0: Mr. Ant Powder over here. They're just trying to survive. It's Dua Lipa. This is Levitating on Hits Radio.

0: 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More huge summer tunes on the way after seven for Hits Radio's 100 Days of Summer.
1: Yes. We're also going to be getting our power ballad on, James.
2: Yes.
1: We've been working very hard on that.
2: We've written a new hit for Fleur.
0: Can't wait to hear it. 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
18: The top stories this hour. We'll be finding out shortly how much will be affected by energy bill rises. The regulator Ofgem is due to announce its latest price cap for England, Wales and Scotland. It'll likely rise by around 13% as a result of the war in the Middle East. Vehicles will be banned from 200 more roads outside schools in London. It's part of efforts to encourage walking, improve air quality and reduce traffic. Transport for London says the measure will apply at drop-off and pick-up times by 2030. More than 800 sites have assigned school street status as of last April. Police searching for a 12-year-old boy in Lancashire say they've recovered a body from the River Ribble. It's raised wider concerns over water safety as others have died in open water during the recent hot weather. Our reporter Leo Christian spoken to people nearby.
2: I think there's undercurrents in there. It's obviously there were the colder water as well.
13: There were warning signs there to say there were currents and to be careful. I think the danger is that you don't know what's going on underneath.
19: It's about time they stopped and swimming in off Tush, so I don't know whether they could stop it or not.
18: Meanwhile, Kew Gardens has provisionally broken May record temperatures once again. Highs of 34.8 degrees Celsius were recorded there yesterday. Sir Tony Blair claims the Labour government needs a fundamental reset and has no coherent plan. The former Prime Minister says Sir Keir Starmer's personality isn't the problem for him. And Crystal Palace fans on their way to Germany have been telling us they never thought in their wildest dreams they'd be in a European final. The Eagles face Spanish side Real Vallecano in the Europa Conference League this evening. Yasmin from the Red and Blue Review fan podcast spoke to us from the train on the way to Leipzig.
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18: Dry with plenty more sunshine across London, feeling cooler though with highs of 25 Celsius. That's the latest. I'm Bev Rimmer.
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0: Oh yeah, it's Wednesday the 27th of Mega May, and on Friday you could win £750,000. We are just heading into summer. Imagine the summer you could have with all of that money in your bank account. That's the summer of a lifetime.
1: Yeah. Imagine the temperature control you could install in your house.
0: Yes.
1: This air conditioning unit Toby bought, I'm doing air quotes here.
0: Yes.
1: It's not really. I think it's just a fan.
21: Really?
1: It doesn't make the room all cool.
21: It's
1: not climate
21: control.
1: Is it one of them
21: where you just put water in it and then it just like gets it a little bit colder?
1: Well, you have to put a pipe out the window, but it's sort of just got, it's basically like a fan with an exhaust.
0: Oh, I see.
1: You wouldn't need that. You would get proper air conditioning throughout the house. Never have a sweltering night ever again if you want all of that money. So get involved. 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
21: It's over 18s only, and lines close at 5 p.m. this Friday. 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

0: Patsy on Hits Radio. It's Hits Radio's 100 Days of Summer, so we're going to get all the bangers and the throwbacks. We've got Harry Styles tickets to give away later as well, and incredible trips up for grabs to Dublin, thanks to the new film Power Ballad, which is out on Friday. More on that soon.
1: Yeah, now, yesterday we told you how much we've got into the spirit of the new movie Power Ballad, mm-hmm. and how we're making a Power Ballad of our own for Fleur.

0: We're the brains behind
1: this.
0: Sorry,
1: am I the session singer on your hit?
0: That's actually it.
2: Those are the words we're looking for.
1: That's
2: session
1: crazy.
2: Singer. Oh, that sounds good, doesn't it, Will? Session singer. Have you ever had that on your CV? Session singer.
1: Yes, actually.
2: Okay, well, it's back. It's going straight back up to the top of your LinkedIn. So yesterday, we showed you how far we'd come, which was some keys and pan pipes. So you'll remember those. Here they are.
1: Oh, yeah, the keys and pan pipes.
2: Yeah, whack it in. Oh,
1: this is what you played me yesterday, yeah?
2: Yeah,
0: right. Do you think that's very good?
2: So what we've done today...
1: It actually does sound good, to be fair.
0: That is synth!
1: Yeah.
2: So if you play today's one for us right now...
1: Oh, what, the bass?
2: Yeah, put this one in. So what we've got here is some bass.
1: Oh, yeah. Oh.
0: What we're going for is drama.
1: Sounds moody.
0: Do you know what I mean? We're going for drama. Oh. Yeah.
2: Yes.
1: Okay.
0: Rumbling stomach.
1: There's something here.
0: You know, anything could happen. That's what we're...
2: It sounds a bit like a shark attack.
0: Yeah.
2: Which is exactly how the chart's going to feel when you slide on in.
1: Oh, Lord.
2: To the top 10.
1: Okay, so there's something here. So then...
2: So what we'll do is we'll put them all together.
0: Yeah.
1: Right. And then we have this.
2: Yeah, so this is... So...
0: This is the combo.
2: This is it put together.
1: Oh.
2: It's going to take about 10 seconds and then it's going to hit and you're going to be like, wow.
1: Okay, do you know what? To be fair to you both, I don't know who you've been working with on the production, but...
0: We refer to it as producky.
1: Oh, sorry. Yeah. It's a producky.
0: And we call it in the studio.
1: Oh.
0: Here we go.
1: Oh.
0: Eyes closed.
2: Can you feel it?
1: I can feel it.
0: Unless you're driving.
1: Oh, this is good.
2: See, we've got a...
1: Guys, I think this could... If you don't ruin it with the lyrics, this could be quite good, actually.
0: We've got an idea for the vocal melody as well.
2: Yeah.
0: God, it really gets me going. Wow.
2: Sorry. I think what we need from you vocal-wise is we need Michael Bolton-esque vocals.
0: Like, I was thinking Bublé.
2: Bublé.
1: Like that kind of
2: Really like...
0: Yes, breathy.
1: And he's like...
0: Yeah, right.
2: Yeah.
0: Like you're holding something in.
2: We'll start doing some lyrics. We should do that quite fast because we've only got... Well, we need to get this out, don't we?
0: Yeah. Mm-hmm. Yeah, we do.
1: Okay.
0: Yes.
1: So you're going to carry on working on the track.
2: If anyone can help us with lyrics or whatever, or if they've got a theme for the song, 0333 2020 800, that's our number. I mean, I think Will and I have got this, to be honest.
0: Yeah. But any ideas, based on, think about what it sounds like, based on that, 0333 2020 800.
2: I think we've got it. We don't really need any help, but, you know, if you want to, if you want to join in.
1: This is so funny. You'll get a writing credit, I guess.
0: Yeah.
1: If you add some lyrics to it. Be part of this masterpiece. Here's Justin Bieber, Sorry, on Hits Radio.

0: Justin Bieber, Sorry on Hits Radio. That is the perfect song for the weather we're having right about now. So, Will and James have announced that they are making a power ballad inspired by the new film Power Ballad for me to perform. You've played a little sample of the keys and the bass that you have. And we've had a lot of messages in. Jeremy says it's giving Stranger Things.
1: Yes.
0: I agree. It does sound a little Stranger Things. Yeah, but so in a great way.
2: It's not
0: the
2: in
0: music's
2: a good way.
0: Really good in that.
2: Yeah, so. It's not a pastiche. You know, it's its own beast.
1: Shelley says, Fleur for Eurovision 2027 by Will and James.
2: That's not bad. That actually sounds really good. And Jack just says, that song's got a money note written all over it. That's the kind of sound I like to hear. Is that an E-sharp? No, it's a £50 note.
1: Listen, Will and I are laying the track down, but we have to start working on lyrics. We haven't really done that yet. We don't even have a theme at the moment.
2: Well, luckily, somebody's on the line.
1: Oh, yeah, great.
2: Yeah, who wants to help us. We've got Stuart on the line. Stuart.
3: Morning, guys.
2: Hi, Stuart. Now, you're obviously well known on this show for being a very musical man, because you're voice note, Stuart. You send in the Friday song.
3: Guys, you two are struggling, aren't you? Yous are struggling.
1: What do you mean?
3: What is going on?
1: What are you talking about?
3: Come on. Listen, lads. Right, let's think about it. Your breakfast show. Let's keep it breakfast themes. Let's keep it light. Keep it fun.
2: You want a breakfast theme song?
3: Why don't you do breakfast? You're the breakfast show, guys. You wake everyone up. You get us going for the day.
0: Oh, yeah.
1: So, okay. What are you thinking then, Stuart?
3: Think about it. Let's keep that in. More importantly, forget the Bolton. Forget all the pop stars. Yeah. Why not have it's breakfast,
2: okay.
3: Will and James. It's breakfast,
2: Stuart. A, that is not an original melody.
0: It's
2: okay.
0: Breakfast,
2: And B, that's not a power ballad. Stuart, there is a brief.
3: That's original, so the voice won't stew.
2: It's originally the world of...
3: And I want to hear a boom in there as well.
2: Okay. We could have a boom in there.
0: You want to add a boom in?
2: I like the idea of breakfast.
3: Will and James. Breakfast, Will and James. You know it's going to go, guys.
1: Can we just play the background? Does that fit over the top of it?
0: Should we play some of the music? Okay, have a little sing over this then. Let's see. What you can do? Here we go. Drop the beat. Here's the keys. You're dropping the beat. All right, Stuart.
3: I'm not gonna be able to do much.
0: Take it away, my G.
1: No, you got it, Stuart. We believe in you.
0: Whenever you're ready, Stuart.
2: He's waiting for the drop.
3: Breakfast, Fleur, Will and James. Breakfast,
2: Higher, Stuart.
3: Breakfast,
0: I think maybe you need to find the key. But
1: we need to find an auto tune.
0: Yeah.
2: You know what though? You've inspired me, Stu, because I think it could be. Maybe it could be food themed because breakfast is the most important meal of
1: the
2: day.
1: True. Well,
2: so maybe that could. We could do a subtle nod to that. So you haven't totally wasted your
1: cooking
2: time, Stu. I think maybe that could be.
3: I think you're wasting your time. Come on, think about it. We can get this done. Don't just think.
2: Thanks,
0: Stuart.
1: Will and I will get into the studio today. We'll drop some lyrics.
2: Yeah.
1: we'll be back tomorrow morning.
3: I'll be waiting for it.
0: Thanks, Stuart.
2: Bye, Stuart.
0: Bye. See you later, Stuart.
1: The savage fade on his phone line.
0: Amazing. Well, at least now you've got a theme.
2: Thank you. Yeah, we'll do something to do with food.
0: Okay.
1: Great.
0: Stay right there. We've got more tunes on the way for Hits Radio's 100 Days of Summer. London's
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18: Queues now have over a mile. Actually, anti-clockwise on the M25 towards a breakdown, closing lane 1 between junction 25 for Enfield and 24 for Potter's Bar. And length delays to Upper Edmonton this morning on the North Circular. It's down to one lane between the Kenning Hall Interchange and the 4th Street Tunnel, with queues back with the Crooked Billet in Walthamstow. Queues as well through Brent Cross, actually west on the North Circular. Lane 1 closed following a fire overnight around the M1 at Staples Corner. And there's only one Woolwich Ferry operating this morning because of a technical issue.
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0: Rose and Bruno Mars, Aperture on Hits Radio. It's Hits Radio's 100 Days of Summer. So we're going to have bangers like that all summer long and our favourite throwbacks. So I've seen this thing. I feel like every day we have one honorary mention of Gen Z.
1: Yeah.
0: I feel like that happens now. We've either had an interaction or there's someone in the office.
2: Well, when you work with a Gen Z like me, you do have to cater to all the audience.
0: Please, mate. You just scraped through the millennial category.
1: Are you a millennial? Are you a boomer, aren't you?
2: No, I'm a millennial.
1: No, I think you're a boomer.
2: I think you're a boomer, Will.
1: Boomer bar.
2: I think you're Gen X, actually.
0: Gen X. Well, Gen Z are now calling a can of Coke a fridge cigarette.
1: Right.
0: Because of how addictive it is.
1: Right. Well, that's actually, I mean, that makes sense.
2: It makes that little noise, doesn't it, when you pop it open?
1: Oh, like a lighter.
2: I guess
1: like
2: so.
1: An old lighter.
0: Well, I know. Remember this those? Is true. Anyone I know that drinks Diet Coke is addicted. There's no one that's just like, oh, I'll have a casual Diet Coke. No, everyone I know that drinks Diet Coke is addicted. Mm. It was my sister's birthday yesterday, and she treated herself to a 30-pack of Diet Coke.
1: Did she drink the whole thing?
0: Mate, I don't know. I haven't heard from her, so.
2: Isn't there a Diet Coke shortage right now? Your sister's contributing to that.
0: There is a shortage.
1: What do you mean? What, really?
0: Yes.
2: Yeah, I think so, yeah.
0: People are addicted to these fridge cigarettes.
1: What, so, and they're not making enough?
0: Yeah, they can't make
1: enough. Because of Gen Z?
0: Because of Gen Z.
1: Wow. Gosh. I didn't, yeah. It's not, is it good for you? I actually saw a thing on like TikTok or whatever.
0: Yeah.
1: This bloke basically saying it's not that bad for you.
0: Yeah, I did see that.
1: Did you see that?
0: Like a breakdown.
1: But then loads of people underneath were commenting it is, mate.
0: I get all Diet Coke social media posts because my sister's addicted, so it all gets filtered through to me on my timeline.
2: Yeah.
0: But this terminology is funny, isn't it? Fridge cigarettes.
1: It makes perfect sense.
2: I think we should probably rename some other things as well. What can we call a lip balm? Any thoughts on that? Pocket therapy.
1: Yeah, that's good. I like
0: pocket
1: that.
0: Therapy. Yeah. That's good. Or like if you're scrolling social media in bed.
2: Oh, a bed vape.
0: A bed vape.
1: A lip balm's sort of like a lip vape.
0: It's like a lip vape.
2: Yeah. And they come in different flavours.
1: And they do.
2: It is a lip vape.
0: Yeah. Just stick to water, right? We don't need any fridge cigarettes. Don't need any fridge cigarettes. Let's get this tune on perfect for the summer. It's Ray, Where's My Husband? On Hits Radio.

0: Yes, Ray, Where Is My Husband on Hits Radio. What a tune. Now, we've been speaking about the things you've bought yourself to get you through the heat wave. James, you just ordered a slushy machine.
1: Yeah. Mm. Margaritas, fraps. Come over, Fleur. I'll make you one.
2: Yeah.
0: Yeah, you're going to use it once.
2: James, do you frequently host gatherings at your home?
1: Literally never.
0: It's a waste
2: of
0: money.
2: Do you have a large family who come around a lot?
1: Literally never.
2: Are you a big fan of frozen cocktails?
1: Yes.
2: Okay,
1: one
2: out of
1: frozen cocktail.
2: One out of three.
1: You are right. And it's going to take up so much fridge, like counter space.
2: Yeah.
1: It's probably a bad idea. I'm going to use it once, but I can't wait.
0: I can't wait. There are so many summer impulse buyers out there, though. Someone's actually called in with theirs. Kelly's on the line. Kelly, what did you impulse buy to get you through the heat wave?
3: I bought cooling pillowcases.
2: Ooh.
0: Cooling pillowcases. Mm.
2: Do they work? Do you have a lovely cool head?
3: No, I'd recommend them to anyone. I'd give them 10/10.
2: Oh, wow.
3: I don't know if it's something in your head. Like, obviously, you know, sometimes you buy a product and you think you'll try it because everyone's raving about it. But when you close your eyes, you feel like you can, like, almost, like, be on in the sea. Like, it's that coolness.
1: I don't think I want to sleep in the sea. That would be terrifying.
0: What a review.
2: Yeah.
1: It's giving Leonardo DiCaprio in Titanic.
2: Yeah. Do they smell?
3: That's a positive review.
2: Do they smell of the sea?
3: No, they don't smell of the
2: sea. That's good.
3: It has like, so they're designed for like hot sleepers. So obviously, you know, like when you're in bed and it's like extremely hot outside and you're like tossing and turning in your bed. And like you get like, you might wake up and you have like sweat dripping from like your neck and like your hair just all your back.
2: Oh my goodness.
3: Yeah, one of them. It also says that it's good for hair, so it stops like defrizzes.
0: Oh.
3: And like, yeah, it's meant to like, pop your curls if you've got curly hair.
0: Yeah, well, might need to look into this then, Kelly.
2: Oh my goodness, yeah. Yeah, I'm looking it up. It says basically they just help you manage the night sweats.
1: Wow.
2: Which is the dream, isn't it?
3: Night sweat, good for menopause, obviously, if you're at that stage in life.
1: Do you plug it in to the wall?
3: No. It's just a pillowcase. You just put your normal pillow inside and it's just like a cool, misty, like, relief on your neck.
2: It's a special fabric, Jess.
1: I don't understand.
2: It's a special fabric.
0: I feel like you're a sales agent.
3: It's made from, like, bamboo. It's got, like, bamboo inside. And it's, like, some of them do, like, a gel infused. The one I've got is, like, gel infused.
0: Gel infused! Come on!
2: Yeah.
1: This is so funny.
3: I also saw a review that if you stick it outside an hour before sleep, that it gives you, like, the double coolness.
1: Oh,
3: like,
1: my goodness. Okay.
0: I love this.
1: This is absolute madness.
0: I actually love it. So this is an impulse buy that you don't regret, Kelly?
3: I don't regret buying this, no. It's been needed, especially in the hot weather this week.
2: Yeah.
0: Well, thanks,
2: right.
0: Kelly.
2: Thanks,
0: I'm
2: going to
0: look
2: right
0: at that now. Yeah.
1: I quite like being a hot sleeper, guys. So
2: You like those night
0: Kelly.
2: Sweats.
0: Enjoy sleeping on
3: Thank
0: the sea.
3: You. Thank you. Bye. Bye. Bye.

0: anthem of the night on Hits Radio. We're going to have delicious throwbacks like that for the whole of the 100 days of summer. Have you seen this hilarious story? So this guy put a walnut whip model onto the head of a statue of Queen Victoria in St. Leonard's-on-Sea in Hastings.
1: Lovely.
0: So nice. Apparently people love to put, like, traffic cones on top of it anyway. But this guy took it one step further. A local artist. Walnut whip chocolate bar.
2: A walnut whip is great, isn't it? I love a walnut whip.
3: Yes.
2: I think they should probably make a walnut whip into a permanent statue somewhere. They could put it on the fourth plinth at Trafalgar Square. Walnut whip.
3: Is a walnut whip maybe one of the finest confectionaries
2: What would you have a statue of, Flo, if you could choose? What are we talking about? You can dance half term.
0: Yeah, definitely. Yeah. I love a Snickers, but that's not going anywhere, is it? Where's that going?
3: Producer Problemato from Australia never had a walnut whip. Never even heard of it. No. This is blowing his mind.
0: Oh, my gosh. We need to get him in.
3: Let's get you a walnut whip.
0: Get him in, guys.
4: Please.
0: Get him in.
2: Anything to bribe him from doing the Wheel of Truth again.
0: Yeah, exactly. Which is happening. Fine. Okay, well, call us right now if you'd like to play a game of Useless. It's where every wrong answer is the right answer.
2: I'm more interested in the what chocolate bar would you have a statue phone in?
3: We'll do that tomorrow.
2: No, we'll play Useless next.
0: 0333 2020 800 is the number you need to ring. We'll play Useless next. London's Hits
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21: Langford delays heading out of Walthamstow this morning, edged west on the North Circular. It's down to one lane as repair works are taking place at Angel Road and the Kenninghall interchange. That is causing queues towards the 4th Street Tunnel. And queues to Brent Cross, edged west on the North Circular. Following a building fire overnight, lane one closed as at the M1 at Junction 1 for Staples Corner. In the West End, Oxford Street is closed eastbound for repair works from Marble Arch towards New Bond Street. That's affecting several bus routes. And lengthy queues anti-clockwise on the M25 due to an accident closing two lanes in the Dartford Tunnel.
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0: Sabrina Carpenter Espresso on Hits Radio. We are continuing Hits Radio's 100 Days of Summer with more Harry Styles tickets. You can win them after 8 by playing Harry-oke. But right now, it's time for a game of Useless. The game where you have to answer 10 questions incorrectly in the fastest time. Playing Useless this morning is Eileen. Come on, Eileen.
1: Good morning.
2: Hi, Eileen.
0: Do you get that all the time?
1: Oh, yeah, all the time. Since I was born.
3: I bet you love it. I bet you love it, don't you?
1: Absolutely. It's one of my favourite songs.
0: Love it. Is there anything you're useless at, Eileen, in everyday life?
1: Drive. Everyday life, I can't drive. I've failed my theory test 5 times.
0: Five times?
1: Yeah.
0: Well, to be fair, that's theory, though, isn't it? That's not practical. How are you actually behind the wheel?
1: Well, I can drive the husband up the wall. That's about it.
2: Hey, that's good.
3: That's a good line.
0: Come on, Eileen. Yeah. Yeah. You got jokes. You got jokes, Eileen.
1: Okay. Yeah, always.
0: Let's remind you of the rules of Useless. If you go off topic, if you repeat an answer or you get the question right, a time penalty of 10 seconds will be added to your time by our lovely James, the loser cater.
3: Good morning.
1: Are you hot? Good morning.
2: Yeah.
3: Are you hot and bothered? Yeah. Ready for time penalties today. Okay. And don't worry, I will remember to start the timer today.
0: Yeah, you forgot yesterday.
3: I forgot yesterday.
2: That was a bit embarrassing.
3: A bit of a nightmare.
2: He's pretty much got one job.
1: I know. I listen to it all the time.
2: Okay, so you know what to expect, and maybe you might be our fastest time. You need to do it quicker than Lynn, who got 10 questions wrong in 34.8 seconds.
0: Wow.
2: Now, they were very quick yesterday, but did you listen to that and think, you know what, I can easily shave a couple of seconds off that time?
1: I do it every morning.
3: Really?
2: Oh, goodness, okay.
1: Yeah.
3: Gosh. Well, I find that a bit arrogant. And also, I don't understand the physics of that, because you can only go as fast as the person currently playing, right?
2: Yeah, but she
1: could... It's always easier, though, when you're listening playing instead of when you're actually playing.
2: Very true, Eileen.
0: True that, Eileen. Okay, well, I think we should do it. Are you ready?
1: I'm ready.
3: Good luck.
0: Your 10 questions start in 3, 2, 1. Which one of us forfeited Wheel of Truth last week?
1: Pass.
0: What year did the series Friends end?
1: 2025.
0: How old is Jamie Lee Curtis?
1: 82.
0: What sound do dolphins make?
1: Meow.
0: What's the capital of New Zealand?
1: Brisbane.
0: Spell the word fish.
1: H-S-I-F.
0: Moretti is a type of what?
1: Coffee.
0: What's my husband's name?
1: Peter.
0: Name a Tarantino film.
1: Finding Nemo.
0: What causes sunburn?
1: Ice.
0: Stop the clock! Some really good answers there, Eileen.
2: Some very good ones.
0: Pass on the first question.
1: Yeah.
0: Okay, let's go over to our loser Keta James.
3: Well, a pass is an immediate 10-second time penalty.
0: No.
3: You're not allowed to pass on Useless, so that's 10 seconds added to your time. There aren't any other time penalties. Oh, yeah, there are. Sorry, what is the capital of New Zealand? Brisbane is not a capital city, so that's another 10 seconds.
2: Come on, it's an Antipodean city.
3: Your time was 42.6, but with 20 seconds added, it's now 1 minute 2.6.
0: Oh,
3: no. Yeah, that isn't great. That's not a great round.
2: I do like the idea of Quentin Tarantino's version of Finding Nemo.
0: Yeah,
2: Nemo.
0: It would be dramatic,
2: made.
0: Wouldn't it?
3: What were you going to say then, Eileen? I heard a can I.
1: Yeah, maybe.
3: Huh?
0: Okay. What?
3: Sounds like you can't. Have a great day.
1: You too, guys.
2: Thanks, Eileen.
3: Bye. Bye.
1: Bye.
0: Can I? Yeah. Amazing. Here's Jason Derulo. Take you dancing.

0: 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And stay right there. We're spinning the wheel of truth again. It's about to get real.
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17: The top stories this hour. In the last hour, we've learned energy bills will rise by more than £200 a year for the average household in England, Scotland and Wales. A 13% rise in the price cap comes in from July. Regulator Ofgem's blamed higher wholesale costs caused by the Iran war. Emma Jackson's the head of social justice at Citizens Advice Scotland.
18: It's tempting to think that high energy costs don't affect people in the summer, yet last summer we provided over 2,000 emergency fuel vouchers across Scotland. We can't go on like this.
17: The father of a northwest London teenager who took her own life after viewing harmful content online says she'd be fighting to make the internet safer if she was still here. Molly Russell from Harrow was 14 when she died almost 10 years ago. Ian Russell's among campaigners who've been meeting with the Prime Minister to discuss protection online for children. Sir Keir Starmer's told them strict new rules will be announced within weeks. Vehicles are set to be banned from 200 more roads outside London schools at drop-off and pick-up times by the year 2030. Transport for London says it'll hopefully encourage families to walk to school and to make streets safer for children. More than 800 roads across the capital already have these restrictions. The record for the hottest day in May has been provisionally broken again in London. A high of 34.8 degrees Celsius was recorded in Kew Gardens yesterday. And in sport, Crystal Palace fans are on their way to Germany as they play in their first ever European final this evening. The South London side take on Rayo Vallecano in the Europa Conference League. Ian is from the Red and Blue Review fan podcast.
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17: Dry with plenty more sunshine across London. Feeling cooler though with highs of 25 Celsius. That's the latest. I'm Bev Rimmer.
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0: It's Wednesday, the 27th of May. And on Friday, if you enter Make Me a Winner, you could win £750,000. Mm. That could happen. Gosh. If you get in the draw.
20: Life-changing. So much money. So much money. Yeah, me and Toes were stuck on an incredibly hot train on Monday coming back from her dad's. She was like, why can't we just have like a house? Another house with like a pool, like a holiday home with a pool.
0: Yeah.
20: And then whenever these heat waves come along, we'll just go there. I mean, there's an obvious reason why we can't, but if we had £750,000 in the bank, then yes, we blooming could. Upgrade your life, get yourself a holiday home, do whatever you want, but you've got to get in the draw. 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
0: Oh, yeah. 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
1: Morning.
2: Good morning.
0: It's that time of the week again where we wheel out the Wheel of Truth. Producer Problemato has chosen three hard-hitting questions and put them on the Wheel of Truth. Whatever question the wheel lands on, we must answer completely truthfully, no excuses.
3: Yes.
1: Hi.
3: Hi, Problemato.
0: Here he is.
1: Here we
2: go.
1: Great to be back.
3: Yeah.
1: Well, look.

0: Okay.
1: Yeah, go on then.
2: All right, so first question. What's something you pretend to enjoy that you actually hate?
3: Golly,
1: strong one.
2: Mm-hmm. What did you cut somebody off for?
0: What do you mean?
4: Oh, you mean like ditch them as a friend?
1: Or ghost or what?
2: Yeah, like a ridiculous reason.
3: Okay, divorce.
2: Yep. Last question. Have you ever tried to sabotage someone to get further?
1: These questions are crazy. You said these were lighthearted.
2: Yeah,
3: sabotage. Maybe. Will is the king of the sabo.
4: Oh, yeah. Yeah. The smiling assassin, they call me in the industry.
1: Oh, Lord.
2: All right, shall I bring the wheel out?
3: Yeah, let's spin it.
2: Let's see what it's going to be.
3: Come on, Problemato.
1: Oh, God.
4: Oh, gosh.
1: Wow. Oh, gosh.
2: Okay. He's choking. Okay. Wow. Okay, Will. It's landed on. What's something you pretend to enjoy that you actually hate?
0: Oh.
1: Oh, my goodness.
2: Yeah.
0: Something you pretend to enjoy.
2: Fleur, I'm thinking you go first today.
1: Me? So
2: you've not been first in ages. So I think we go with you.
1: Do you know what? There's not much that I pretend to enjoy that I actually hate, to be honest.
0: You love saying things are rubbish.
1: Yeah, exactly. I will declare that I don't like something. But I guess this is quite savage. I guess when it comes to my daughter, Nova, that's where I pretend to like things.
0: Okay.
1: Maybe I don't. Like when she brings home like a drawing from nursery.
0: But that's your daughter's drawing.
1: Yeah, no, it's cute and sentimental, but I mean, I'm not enjoying looking at it really. Let's be honest.
4: Are you going to... But you're popping it on the fridge. You're putting it on the fridge. And you're saying, well done, Nova, you're a genius.
1: No, well, I don't put it on the fridge. I have a little folder of her artwork.
0: What? You hide it away.
3: So what do you say to Nova when she brings home...
1: It kills the aesthetic, okay? I can't have her drawings around the house.
0: What?
1: I'm sorry.
0: What?
1: I'm not that mum. I don't have the fridge with all the...
0: But you tell her you like
1: drawings.
0: It.
1: But I do
3: ugly
1: say...
3: Ugly drawings?
1: I do say... I'm sorry. I'm sorry. I mean, recently, Rihanna got one of her kids' drawings tattooed on the back of her leg, and I was like... What are you doing?
4: Yeah, but maybe her daughter, maybe
1: like
4: her children
1: squiggle.
4: Are more. Maybe
1: no,
4: they're more talented than Nova.
1: No, it just looked like an awful squiggle. Okay, and listen, any parent listening will relate. These drawings are not beautiful
3: drawings. I think you've got to love your child's drawing. I've got Hugo's drawing on my wall.
1: Well, you know, my daughter is actually still in my house. So.
4: Now we know what James's answer is going to be. Something you pretend to love but actually don't.
3: That's really harsh.
1: Where's Hugo now, James?
3: He lives with my mum by the sea.
1: Yeah, there he is.
3: At his request.
4: He lives in that in the farm in the sky. No.
1: Oh my God. Will and James, you need to answer this question next.
3: No.
1: Right. So enough of the judgment. Here's Gracie Abrams on Hits Radio.
3: Ugly.
1: I hate this wheel.

0: Gracie Abrams, that's so true on Hits Radio. There is nothing truer than the wheel of truth.
1: Oh, I hate it.
0: And the question that the wheel landed on today is, what is something you pretend to enjoy that you actually hate? Oof. So, ouch. James, it's over to you now.
2: RuPaul's Drag Race.
0: Oh!
3: What?
0: Are you joking?
2: I do pretend to like it. I do. But I hate it.
3: You hate it?
2: I used to post about it all the time, but I actually hate it.
3: But
2: and I have loads of friends that have done the show as well, so oh God, I shouldn't be even saying this. Like, I love Tia Coffee so much.
3: Yeah.
2: Hell of a day. Like, dear friends of mine.
3: Gosh.
2: But I absolutely hate RuPaul.
0: Oh my God!
2: I don't like him. I love the Snatch Game, and the lip sync battles are amazing, and I do love watching the queens sometimes. Like, I see clips and stuff, and I think the talent of drag is except, like, it's, this is not me coming for drag.
0: Okay.
2: I just think I don't really like RuPaul. I don't like that he thinks he's the center of the universe.
0: Oh my God.
2: He does. He thinks he's the queen, the absolute queen. Like, I don't like that his decision on the show is the final decision.
0: Well, it is RuPaul's.
2: I don't care.
3: That's kind of the point of the show, isn't it?
2: I think the public should vote. Yeah, I don't think it should be RuPaul that gets to decide who wins. I think the public should get to decide.
3: Oh, but James,
2: he doesn't even know comedy. I don't think he's funny. He laughs at things that aren't funny.
3: Is this your equivalent of me getting jealous of, like, Harry Styles?
2: I'm not jealous.
0: Also, no, I think this is a slip from jealousy and hatred.
2: Also, no one says this because they're afraid of being cancelled, but he fracks. I'm just like, sorry. Listen, it's like a...
3: Well, James.
2: It's not good for the environment.
3: I can. You can come over to my side here because I've got a confession to make. Oh. I've never seen RuPaul's Drag Race.
0: What?
1: For God's sake.
0: What is happening today?
3: James, you and me are the same.
2: No,
3: come on, mate.
2: No, we're not.
3: Let's be the same.
2: We're not.
3: We don't watch.
2: I'm going to have to...
0: I am outraged.
2: This can't go online, by the way.
0: This Wheel of Truth is amazing. if they asked you to come on the show as a guest judge, would you go on?
2: Of course I would. Of course I'd... Yeah, I'd be straight there.
0: What is going on?
2: This isn't going online.
0: Put it online.
2: No one... don't share this. Don't tell anyone I have this opinion.
3: No, I'm live streaming. This is on my TikTok right now.
0: Okay, Will.
3: I'm getting a lot of comments
0: you're
3: here.
0: You're up next.
2: No.
0: I cannot wait to hear what your answer is.
2: Tony's just messaged, shocked isn't the word.
3: Wow.
0: I love the Wheel of Truth.
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15: 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Today, there'll be unexpected adventures moving in from the east, with high chances of bumping into friends and conversations that go on longer than planned. Later this week, expect a refreshing iced coffee, made for picnics with picky bits and nowhere to be until six. Because whatever the weather, with a Costa iced coffee made with heart in hand, the summer moments we love last. Costa iced coffee, made for summer.
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16: Problems in Golders Green for Golders Green Road. It's currently closed due to building fire between Princes Park Avenue and Sneath Avenue. Around 100 firefighters responding to that as we speak. And following last night's building fire in Brent Cross, Lane 1 still closed westbound on the North Circular as you approach the M1 at Staples Corner with queues back towards the Brent Cross flyover. Length delays heading west on the North Circular through Upper Edmonton. Repair works to close the lane there between the Kenning Hall interchange and the 4th Street Tunnel. And long queues anti-clockwise on the M25 towards a breakdown closing Lane 1 just after Junction 25 for Enfield.
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0: What's Love on Hits Radio. It's Hits Radio's 100 Days of Summer. Harry Styles tickets to give away very soon. That's happening in the next 10 minutes. But right now, you join us in the middle of a game of the Wheel of Truth.
1: Yeah.
0: And today's question it landed on is, what is something that you pretend to enjoy that you actually hate?
1: Yeah.
2: Over to you, Will.
0: So, Will, it's your turn.
1: Are you sure we don't want to just give these Harry Styles tickets away? Should we not just move on to that?
0: No, we'd very much like to hear your story. Thank you.
1: Well, this is quite hard because, well, for me, the challenge is narrowing it down. You know, I'm a people pleaser. If I think people like something, I'll just say I like it too. Mm. It's pathetic, and I'm aware of that. But recently, it was Sir David Attenborough's birthday, wasn't it?
0: Yeah.
1: And there was a lot of chat. The whole world went Attenborough crazy.
0: Yeah.
1: DD Attenborough loco, you could say. And everyone was, oh, he's amazing. You know, he's a legend and he's great. And
2: you said those exact words.
0: You said that.
1: I did.
0: Oh, no.
1: Show, of course I did. Of course I did, James. Right?
2: What do you mean, Will?
1: But I don't hate David Attenborough. Oh, obviously, God. I don't.
2: That sounds like
1: hate
2: someone.
1: Sounds
2: hate.
1: David Attenborough.
2: Sounds like you do.
1: I just feel like everyone is sort of lying to themselves and each other. No one actually watches those programs. They're boring.
0: What are you talking about?
2: What?
0: Planet Earth?
1: Have you actually sat through Planet Earth?
0: Yes.
1: Every episode?
0: Yeah.
1: No, you haven't. We had the Blue Planet DVD when I lived mates and stuff.
0: Oh, yeah, watched that one too.
1: No one blooming put it on. No one's watching the Blue Planet. And his voice is...
2: What are you saying?
1: It's sort of become... It's quite boring, isn't it? It's a pastiche of itself. You just hear...
2: That's his voice. Stop.
1: Everyone does impressions.
0: Oh, my goodness.
1: No, it's... Look, I don't... Listen, like I say, obviously, he's done great work and blah, blah, blah. Good. But I just don't think those programmes are... I just think they're a bit boring.
0: Should we move on?
1: I'm not jealous of David.
2: You're jealous of his success.
1: He's lived to a ripe old age.
2: As interesting as that.
0: I actually can't believe this. Do you know? Anyway, let's go back to the RuPaul of this show, producer problematic.
3: The RuPaul of the show
1: makes it all about him, doesn't he?
2: I'll take it.
1: Picks up his part.
3: Okay, Will. We have not forgotten about last week. The listeners do not forget either. You forfeited last week's Wheel of Truth question.
1: Fleur and James were
3: forced to answer the question, what's something in your life that isn't as great as it seems?
0: Yeah.
3: And they gave some really deep personal answers to that.
1: We were running out of time. I was thinking, I had my producer hat on. We were running out of time on the show.
3: Look, it's not good enough for me. And so what happens from here on out, if you forfeit a Wheel of Truth, there will be a consequence, and I would like to reveal to you your consequence today. Okay. It's not happening today, but I'm about to reveal it.
1: Okay.
3: We are going to be hooking you up to a lie detector test. And Fleur and James, you can ask the lie detector whatever you want to ask it.
2: Yes!
1: No. No.
2: That's amazing.
1: No. Can I vet the questions first?
2: No, you can't.
3: Absolutely not.
1: Come on.
0: This is amazing.
2: When is this happening? That's the consequence. You're going to have to go on a lie detector. When are we doing this?
3: Sometime soon.
0: Oh, that's so good.
1: When problematic.
2: Suspiciously
1: find
2: made.
1: A lie detector.
0: That is so good.
1: No, this is one of the things that they test, like sweaty palms, because my palms are already sweating.
0: Oh, excellent. This is going to be fun.
1: No, Matto.
2: I can't wait. I've already got so many ideas.
0: I hope this happening next week. Make sure you're listening, because...
2: Do you think Fleur's a good singer?
0: Yes, I do.
2: Is James Barr funny?
0: This is amazing.
1: We do need to move on. We've got these Harry Styles tickets to give away.
0: Oh my goodness.
2: Oh my God, send your questions.
0: It gets better and better, doesn't it?

0: Sunny Federa, Think About Us on Hits Radio. So we've just revealed that Will will be strapped to a lie detector. Oh,
1: I don't know about this, guys.
0: Yeah, because he forfeited the Wheel of Truth
2: That's
0: question.
2: What you get, Will.
0: We're getting loads of questions in to ask you, actually, while you'll be hooked up to the lie detector.
1: I can see them, and I'm vetoing all of them.
0: Yeah, maybe, keep them coming, because we will keep a log of all of these questions.
3: We'll make sure they're all
0: and ask them.
1: Asked.
0: Good times.
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0: 100 Days of Summer is well in motion now, and what better way to celebrate than to sort you and a friend out with tickets to see Harry Styles live at Wembley Stadium on June the 12th. Not only that, we'll get you and your guests into Box Park for drinks and food before the gig of the summer. Box Park is the place to be before a gig.
1: Yeah, absolutely. It's good fun. So if you want that night to see Harry Styles' It Is Together Together tour, all you have to do is take part in our very cleverly named game of Harry-oke.
0: Yeah.
2: Yes, that's right. It's simple. We'll play you the start of a Harry Styles song. All you need to do is finish the lyrics, keep singing, and the tickets are yours. Now, you have to know Harry songs to play this.
0: Yes. Okay, so you've got to be a true fan. 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Lines are now open. You have to be over 18. 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All the rules are at hitsradio.co.uk. 0333 2020 800. Call us right now and you could be playing next. Let's get him on. Here's Harry Styles, Adore You on Hits Radio.

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1: You've been singing, Sonny's, to give me everything you got. Let's go!
0: 100 Days of Summer is fully underway, and as part of it, we are giving you the chance to attend the gig of the summer, Harry Styles' Together, Together tour. And on the line, ready to play karaoke, is Lorraine. Good morning, Lorraine.
4: Hi, Fleur. Hi, everybody. I love him too, and I'd love to go and see him live.
0: Aww. Oh, isn't he just so good? I keep seeing videos of him online, on tour, and on stage doing all of his shows, and he just oozes charisma, that guy. Mm. Really does.
5: Have you seen him live before, Lorraine?
4: No, I haven't. Oh. I'm a bit of an older generation fan. I did try for the ballot in Manchester, but that didn't work out. But I'd love to see him. I really would.
5: Well, we would love for you to see him too.
0: Oh, Lorraine, do you know his songs well?
4: Fairly well. I'll give it my best shot. And if you could be kind, that would be brilliant.
6: Well, we're going to play you a Harry Styles song. Harry is going to stop singing. All you need to do is keep singing correctly to win the tickets. And as soon as the music stops, just keep singing, basically. So join in whenever you're ready, and hopefully you'll get the lyrics correct.
4: Okay.
0: Okay, Lorraine, you ready for this?
4: Yep.
0: Okay, here's the song.

0: We're American Girls.
1: We got there.
2: Yes! Yes!
3: Come Brilliant! On,
2: Lorraine! Well done, Lorraine!
3: I was like, please, Lorraine!
2: Yes!
3: Come on! You got the lyrics correct, eventually, which
0: well,
3: means...
0: I was singing from the beginning. Amazing. Oh, my God!
3: You are going to see Harry Styles live in Wembley on June the 12th, and we'll get you into Box Park and sort you out with food and a few drinks before the show. How do you feel, Lorraine?
0: That's absolutely amazing. I'm buzzing. That's great. Last week was brilliant with the Villa winning the cup, but this week's even better now.
1: Oh, great. Oh, congratulations. Have a great time. Send our love to Harry.
0: I will definitely. I'll tap him on the shoulder and tell him you love him as much as me.
3: Oh. Thanks, Lorraine. Have fun. Bye.
0: Cheers, guys. Bye
2: Lorraine.
1: Bye.
3: Oh, I love Lorraine. I really wanted her to get
2: it. Yeah, she smashed it.
3: Oh, if you didn't get through today, don't worry. We're playing karaoke all week long as part of 100 Days of Summer. London's Hit
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19: There's no service on South Eastern Rail between St Pancras and Stratford International, or on Southern Rail between Watford Junction and Shepherd's Bush, and severe delays on Docklands Light Railway between Lewisham and Deptford Bridge. Length of delays heading through Upper Edmonton as you west on the North Circular. Repair works have closed the lane there between the Kenninghall Interchange and the 4th Street Tunnel, as are through Brent Cross. Lane 1 closed there, as we're at the M1 at Junction 1 for Staples Corner. And length of delays anti-clockwise on the M25 towards a breakdown, closing Lane 1 just prior to Junction 24 for Potter's Bar.
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0: Bruno Mars, I Just Might on Hits Radio. Good morning.
1: Good morning.
0: So we've been talking about random impulse buys during the heat. We always get to this point of the year where everyone starts panicking, starts buying aircon units and slush puppy machines like James.
1: No, it's not a slush puppy machine. It's a slushy maker.
0: Oh, yeah, sorry.
2: You could slush puppy it up, though, if you wanted to.
1: I could, yeah. Although I wouldn't recommend putting a puppy in one. I've got, I'm thinking margaritas. I'm thinking frappes.
2: Yeah, that's
1: frappuccinos.
2: Good.
0: Sounds good. Not bad.
2: Delish.
0: Yeah. Mark has sent in a message saying he freezes a hot water bottle. And that's his little hack to
1: that's
0: stay cool.
1: A great hack
2: that's quite
1: to stay
2: clever.
1: Cool.
2: Pop it on your feet. You just put it over your feet, wouldn't you?
0: See,
1: not
0: that's
1: really
0: smart.
1: The phone in, though. We're asking you what your impulse purchases are.
0: Oh, yeah, that's very true.
2: He's bought a cold water bottle. Let's just say that.
0: He's got a cold water bottle. We've got Karen on the line. Let's hear from Karen.
3: Good morning, guys. How are you doing?
0: Yeah, good. So we want to know, Karen, what has been your random impulse buy in the heat?
3: So I bought this cooling vest many years ago and I popped it in the freezer and I took it out, went to open it. I couldn't open it, so I cut the top of it with a pair of scissors and it was a very tiny vest. And I thought, a small to medium vest. Tried to get it on, had to fight to put my head and my arms through. Got stuck on my bra top.
1: You got stuck in it. Oh, my God.
3: And I was sweating profusely and had to use the scissors to cut it off. And that's the end of the
0: So complete waste of money. Struggled to even get it out of its packaging. And then couldn't even get it over your head and had to cut it off.
2: And it made you incredibly hot.
3: It was not a cooling vest. It was a thermal vest.
0: See, wow. We all need to just relax and face the fact that it's not going to be that hot for very long, especially in this country. We just need to get on with it.
3: It's feeling cooler today, and hopefully we'll get back to some kind of norm tomorrow.
0: Yeah, it's going to be cooler tomorrow. Don't buy any kind of cooling clothing items anymore, Karen. We can get through.
2: Just put a regular vest in the freezer and then pop that on.
1: That's a good idea.
3: I'm sticking to a fan.
1: Stick to a fan. Yeah, stick to the fan.
0: I think I've got this, Karen.
1: I'm just going full nudist.
0: Same. Thanks, Karen.
2: Stay
0: cool.
2: Thanks so much, Karen.
3: Bye.
0: Oh, keep your impulse buys coming in. 0333 2020 800. Let's get on this throwback. What a tune. Girls Aloud, The Promise on Hits Radio.

0: Oh, yes. What a throwback. Girls Aloud. It's Hits Radio's 100 Days of Summer. So we're going to hear amazing tunes like that all summer long. And keep listening. Your chance to win a trip to Dublin is on the way, thanks to the new film Power Ballad. Stay there.
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13: The top stories this hour. An extra £18 a month will be added to the typical household gas and electricity bill in England, Scotland and Wales from July. Ofgem's raised its price cap, which sets the maximum charge for a unit of energy on variable tariffs, and that's up by 13%. The regulator's blaming rising wholesale costs caused by the Iran war. Its chief executive is Tim Jarvis.
14: Prices are very volatile. They're going up and down on a daily basis. If we see the sort of broad trend that we've seen, that is going to lead to a prolonged period of higher prices.
13: Fire crews are tackling a blaze at a commercial premises in Golders Green. London Fire Brigade says flames broke out at a three-storey building on Golders Green Road just before 7 o'clock this morning. They're advising nearby residents to keep windows and doors closed because of the smoke. Vehicles will be banned from 200 more roads outside schools in London. It's part of efforts to encourage walking, improve air quality and reduce traffic. Transport for London says the measure will apply at drop-off and pick-up times by 2030. More than 800 sites have assigned school street status as of last April. Police searching for a 12-year-old boy in Lancashire say they've recovered a body from the River Ribble. It's raised wider concerns over water safety, as others have died in open water during the recent holidays. hot weather. Meanwhile, Kew Gardens has provisionally broken May record temperatures once again. Highs of 34.8 degrees Celsius were recorded there yesterday. And Crystal Palace fans on their way to Germany have been telling us they never thought in their wildest dreams they'd be in a European final. The Eagles face Spanish side Rayo Vallecano in the Europa Conference League this evening. Yasmin from the Red and Blue Review fan podcast spoke to us from the train on the way to Leipzig.
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13: Dry with plenty more sunshine across London. Feeling cooler, though, with highs of 25 Celsius. That's the latest. I'm Bev Rimmer.
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18: They say the holy water's watered down, and this town's lost its faith. Our colours will fade eventually, so if our time is running out, day after day, we'll make the mundane our masterpiece. Oh my, oh my love, I take one look at you, you're taking me up.

0: K-pop Demon Hunters Golden on Hits Radio. We have done the scroll for you this morning. So here's what's popping off on your timelines. It's all about the weather. We told you yesterday that we had a record-breaking bank holiday Monday. Temperatures reached over 34 degrees. Woo!
1: It's truth.
0: And it looks like we've beaten that record.
2: Get in!
0: Mm-hmm.
2: Well done, everyone.
0: Temperatures in London reached just above 35 degrees yesterday. And in Kew Gardens, 35.1.
2: That's good work from everyone involved.
0: Yeah,
2: we are record-breakers. Did Guinness come round and give us like a little plaque or something for...
1: Guinness. No? Oh, I thought you meant the pub. I mean, the pint.
2: The pint.
0: Yeah, the pub, the
2: yeah.
0: pint.
2: Yeah, well, that'd be nice, wouldn't it? Nice
0: cold pint. That'd be nice in the summer, wouldn't it?
2: Yeah,
0: that'd be nice.
2: Lovely.
0: And every year in the UK, we get plagued with giant flying ants. Well, Flying Ant Day is coming earlier this year.
2: Oh, great.
0: Love the humidity has increased.
1: What could you possibly love?
2: I love Flying Ant Day.
0: What do you mean? Sorry, you love Flying Ant Day.
2: I like Flying Ant Day.
0: Why?
2: Well, because it says summer's here. It says it's hot. It says the summer... Because doesn't it usually start like at the beginning of sort of summer holidays when you're
1: a kid?
2: It's
1: like July time, isn't it? But apparently it's going to happen earlier. But you know what they're doing, right? They grow... Basically, they just temporarily grow wings because they're on a nuptial flight.
2: Oh, they're on their honeymoons?
1: No, they're trying
0: like
1: to find... Yeah.
2: God, I think that's really romantic.
1: No, it's not.
2: Somebody should write a song about that. Like a flying ant, I'd grow wings just to have nuptials with you.
0: Wow.
2: I think that's really sweet.
1: Wow. Sounds like something you would say.
0: Yeah, it does sound like
2: that's
0: something.
2: It's going to be in my vows to Toby.
1: It's so horrible. It's so awful.
0: Gosh.
1: It's typical man putting on fake wings just to attract someone.
2: Oh.
1: Show us who you really are.
0: Show us who you really are.

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0: The sun is shining, summer is nearly here, and there is nothing better than belting out your favourite tunes when the weather is this good. The timing couldn't be better, because the new film Power Ballad is on the way.
2: Yep, so it's time to set the record straight with the new film critics are calling the feel-good hit of the year. It's got Paul Rudd, it's got Nick Jonas, and it's in cinemas this Friday.
3: Now, as you would have heard earlier today, we've decided to fully commit to the bit, and we are creating a Power Ballad of our own. It's going to send Fleur straight to the top of the charts. And as well as that, we want to celebrate by sending you and a mate on an incredible music-inspired trip to Dublin.
2: Yeah, it's such a good prize. And all you have to do is give us a call and put your music knowledge to the test. We'll play you a clip of a big power ballad, but somewhere in the middle, the lyrics have been removed. Mm. All you've got to do is tell us what the missing lyrics are. And if you get it right, you could be on that trip to Dublin.
0: Yes, so call us right now. 0333 2020 800. Lines are now open. 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Someone will be chosen at random, and the lines will close in 2 minutes. All the rules are at hitsradio.co.uk. That's 0333 2020 800. 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
17: There's also severe delays on the overground this morning between Wilson Junction and Clapham Junction, and length of delays still heading through Upper Edmonton as west along the North Circular. It's down to one lane as repair work's taking place between the Kenninghall Interchange and the 4th Street Tunnel, with queues back towards Walthamstow, and it's Kingsworth through Brent Cross as west on the North Circular. From last night's building fire, lane one still closed there just after the M1 at Junction 1 for Staples Corner. And a reminder, of course, in the West End, Oxford Street still closed eastbound from Marble Arch towards New Bond Street. That is affecting several bus routes.
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0: We got you to call in before if you think your musical ear is in tune with some of the biggest power ballads.
2: Yeah, so if you can figure out what the missing lyrics are in a power ballad that we've selected, you're going to win an incredible trip to Dublin for two. For two. That's one and then Dublin, two.
0: Love Dublin.
3: Dublin.
0: We're Dublin, Dublin, Dublin.
3: Dublin up. But that says more about his sense of humour and IQ. And chosen at random is Dean. Good morning, Dean.
4: Dino.
5: Hello. Hello. How are you doing?
0: Hi, Dean. Good. How are you?
5: Yeah, I'm good, thank you. Yeah, very nervous, but I'm okay.
3: How are you keeping cool today on this hot, sunny, beautiful day?
5: Oh, geez, it's tough work, isn't it? It's just the sleeping is just horrendous.
2: I had a terrible night's sleep. I feel I feel a bit off the pace today, actually.
3: Oh, about you?
2: Have you noticed, guys?
3: Today. Yeah.
5: That's so really going to be my excuse anyway as well. If I don't get it right,
0: So, Dean, it's your chance to win thanks to the new film Power Ballad. All you've got to do is name the missing lyrics from this power ballad and you win that amazing trip to Dublin. Are you ready, Dean?
5: Wow. Yes, I think so.
0: Okay, listen up. Here it is.

0: Okay. So just to confirm, what were the missing lyrics?
1: I will always love you.
0: Let's see if you're right.
2: Yes! Well done. I had no idea if that was right. I was just cheering the singing.
0: The singing was exceptional, Dino.
1: Thanks very much.
0: Congratulations.
3: No,
0: you have won that trip to Dublin.
1: Yay. Thank you so much, guys.
0: Are you going to take with you, Dean?
1: I'm going to have to take my wife, I think. Yeah, she's not going to let me go of anyone else, so, yeah.
0: You said that so begrudgingly.
4: Romance is a lie. Romantic.
0: Can't take the mistress, can't take the missus.
1: Thank you so much, that's amazing.
0: You're welcome. Have fun, Dean.
1: Thank you. Have a great day, guys. Cheers.
0: Bye.
1: Thank you.
2: Well played.
1: Bye.
0: Oh, that was some good singing right there.
4: Great vocals.
2: Set of pipes.
0: You really went for it, didn't you?
4: Maybe we should get Dino to sing our power ballad that we're making.
2: Oh, that's actually not a bad idea.
0: Yeah, hand over to Dino.
2: Should we get him on BVs?
4: You can't get out of that far.
0: Well, listen, all week for your chance to win that amazing trip to Dublin, and head to hitsradio.co.uk where you can win your way to a gig of your choice. This is all thanks to the new Feel Good Hit of the Year, Power Ballad, starring Paul Rudd and Nick Jonas, in cinemas May the 29th. Now let's get on this brand new Olivia Rodrigo. It's Drop Dead on Hits Radio.

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0: Ed Sheeran, Azizam on Hits Radio. Good morning.
1: Good morning.
2: You're right.
0: Another day, another Taylor Swift rumour.
2: Oh, yeah.
0: Fans think that Taylor Swift has a voice role in the new Toy Story film.
1: No.
0: Yep, there are screenshots of a pink unicorn or horse character. Right. And people are like, yeah. Taylor Swift's definitely voicing that.
2: Why? I mean, yeah. What makes them think that? Wouldn't that be Chapel Roan more likely to play a pink pony?
1: That's nice,
0: Will.
1: That
0: makes so much sense.
1: I think Chapel Roan's probably more likely to play an angry bird.
2: Yeah, that's a good point. Actually, she doesn't like toys, does she, Chapel Roan?
0: She doesn't like toys. No. But why is it that everyone needs to write Taylor Swift into every narrative that exists? Isn't it? She can't just live. It's like, oh, there's a new film out. Oh, Taylor Swift's in it.
1: Oh,
0: there's an award ceremony. Taylor Swift's performing. Yeah. Like, why? Well, but, just let her live.
2: Go on, James. Sorry.
1: She'd be so good in Toy Story. That's all.
2: She would. You know what? Yeah, her rumor I heard that she's going to join this show every day. She's going to be full time. She's going to be the fourth member of the team.
0: Wow. Oh my God.
2: So keep listening, because one day it might come true. That's the rumor.
0: Yeah, keep listening. You never know which day.
2: Yeah, it could be.
0: You never know.
2: Tell your friends. Taylor.
0: Tell everyone to stream us on Rayo. Yeah. Miss the moment.
2: We don't miss the moment.
0: On the way, we've got tunes on the way from Olivia Dean and Miles Smith. Stay there. London's
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20: Queues now of over a mile heading into London through Harold Hill on the A12 Colchester Road from the M25 at Junction 28 and the Brook Street roundabout as the traffic lights at Harold Court Road are 40, and it's still queuing towards London on the A13 through Thurrock. A breakdown partially blocking the exit step to the M25 at Junction 30 for Lakeside. And there are long delays as you'd west on the North Circular this morning. Firstly through Upper Edmonton, that's down to one lane from the Kenninghall Interchange and the 4th Street Tunnel. And following a building fire, lane one still closed at Brent Cross as we're at the M1 at Junction 1 for Staples Court.
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0: I love that song. DJ Snake and Justin Bieber, Let Me Love You on Hits Radio. Coming up after us, Tom Green will be here with a whole hour of back-to-back throwbacks. One Direction!
1: Oh, brilliant.
2: I hope Tom Green knows that he's beautiful.
0: Me too.
2: He's beautiful inside and out, that man.
0: He really is. Oh, Janet Jackson. Oh,
1: I love it.
2: Wow.
0: Great song.
2: Love a bit of Janny J.
0: Janny J.
2: Come on.
0: Oh! Destiny's Child, Lose My Breath.
1: Yeah. Dizzy C.
2: Nice.
0: Oh, what a tune. Tom knows what he's doing, doesn't he?
2: He really does.
1: He does.
0: Oh, yeah. He's up after us, and right now, it's Nelly and City Spud. Ride with me on Hits Radio.

0: That's all from us this morning.
1: Oh, say your own soul, Fleur.
0: Sweetheart. It's been a fun show, though.
2: It has been good, yeah.
0: Yeah, Dean has won a trip to Dublin.
2: Nice one.
0: Lorraine has won tickets to Harry Styles.
3: Nice one.
2: Well deserved. So we'd learned slightly worryingly that I'm going to be hooked up to a lie detector next week, which yeah. I'm not... Is that like allowed? If I refuse, are you going to just hold me down?
3: Well, yep. the reason it's happening is because you refuse to answer the word of truth, so...
0: You should have just answered the question,
2: I know,
0: bro.
2: But it was
3: you don't want to know what happens if you refuse the lie detector.
2: Oh my goodness, it just keeps getting worse and worse. Mm-hmm.
0: Yeah, and you two also are in the process of writing a power ballad that I have to perform somehow.
2: Yes, you do. Yes.
0: Are you going to hold me down if I refuse to perform that song?
2: Mate, you're going to be holding down the top of the charts by the time we're done with you.
3: That's right, Fleur.
0: Amazing. Tomorrow is Throwback Thursday as well, and we've got a special guest on the show, Throwback King.
3: Who is it?
0: Neo.
2: Yes! No. That's going to... I can't wait. I bet he's quite fun. I bet
0: he's fun.
3: I think he's fun.
2: Yeah.
0: Hasn't he got like three girlfriends?
3: Yeah, I'm going to be his new girlfriend.
2: Oh my gosh, he's going to have four.
3: He's going to have four by the end of the show.
2: Yeah.
0: Make sure you're listening tomorrow for another chance to win tickets to Harry Styles, another chance to win a trip to Dublin, and you'll hear more of this power ballad that these lot are constructing. See you tomorrow. London's Hit
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1: The top stories this hour: a jump in wholesale gas and electricity costs caused by the Iran war leaves us facing an extra £18 a month on our average energy bill. Ofgem's raising its price cap in England, Scotland and Wales by 13% in July. Dan Tomlinson's a Treasury Minister.
17: It is deeply frustrating that we're seeing the energy price cap go up because of the impact of the war in Iran. That's a war that we didn't start. It's a war that the Prime Minister sought to minimise our involvement in, because we know that international conflicts, their economic effects wash up on our shores.
1: Fire crews are putting out flames at a commercial premises in Golders Green. London Fire Brigade says it appears to have started behind a Jewish supermarket in Golders Green Road, and the cause is unknown. The Metropolitan Police says it's helping fire crews with road closures and evacuations. Strict new rules concerning children's safety online are coming in the next few weeks. That's according to the Prime Minister. He met bereaved families yesterday to discuss measures like a potential social media ban for under-16s. Among those families was Ian Russell, father of teenager Molly Russell from Harrow, who took her own life in 2017 after viewing harmful content online. He says she would be fighting to make the internet a safer place. Firefighters are warning about e-bike safety after a blaze at a sheltered accommodation block on Cedars Road in Clapham. A flat was badly damaged when a lithium battery caught fire while charging. And Crystal Palace fans say tonight's Europa Conference final could give the club a sense of justice. The Eagles were booted out of the Europa League last season after lifting the FA Cup for breaking multi-club ownership rules. If they win the Conference League tonight, they'll book their place back in the Europa League qualification spots. Paul is from the Red and Blue Fan Podcast.
21: Yeah, obviously a side effect of winning this tournament, we do get put back in the Europa League. I think last year it was very unfortunate that we were taken out of that. The ruling on multi-club ownership was very dubious.
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1: Dry with plenty more sunshine across London. Feeling cooler though with highs of 25 Celsius. That's the latest. I'm Bev Rilla. Morning, Wednesday already. It's Tom Green on Hits Radio. Shall we, in the heat, shall we throw back our... Go on then.
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1: I'm spreading the rumour that they're about to come back and do a world tour. 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And I'm like, right, reunion world tour, taking on stadiums. Why not? Calvin Harris, Ellie Goulding before that. And it's Tom Green. It's a throwback hour. It's Wednesday. Once upon-

0: absolutely boiling day. 100 days of summer on Hits Radio, and these are the anthems that we're going to be playing all day, every single day. Certain Stuff, I said it yesterday, just sounds way better on the radio when it's like this. Kings of Leon, Sex on Fire in the Hoot. Portugal the Man, before that, Justin Timberlake, Taylor Swift as well. And we're counting down to this now, aren't we?
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0: 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And 5 p.m. on Friday is when Gemma Atkinson will make that call. Someone picking up their phone will be 750 grand better off. It could be you. And right, stay with us. 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

person. Good morning, Tom. Missed your voice. So that my best friend got married on Monday, so I was on bridesmaid duties. Were you really? Hot day. Hot day for a wedding. I was speaking to a friend who was at a wedding on Sunday as well when the venue's aircon broke. Oh, dear. 033-2020-100 roll call lines officially open. Let's get you on. Shout out, song request, complaining about the weather. We've allowed it briefly while it's this hot. You do that. I'll do this. Freemasons in the Mix with Coldplay on right now. It's Hits Radio. 'Cause you're-

0: on 100 Days of Summer on Hits Radio. This is the sort of stuff that I can get away with. There is going to be a lot of this after 11 o'clock today, especially tomorrow on Throwback Thursday as well. And not quite as hot as it was yesterday, but do you know what? I prefer it out there today. Not too hot. Pick your tea dinner sort of vibe. 0333 2020 800, roll callers. A lot of people say they struggled to sleep last night. Yes, I know. Hello to Ryan, hello to Geneva as well, hello to Tony, hello to Kelly as well, looking for a shout out. Nick's in there as well, 0333 2020 800, and stay there. Derek Jackson's on the way, Kesha, Gwen Stefani as well.
1: 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Grab a chicken tikka sub, succulent chicken breast in a tikka spice.
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0: a Wednesday together, haven't we? On Hits Radio, it's Tom Green, and there is lots and lots to enjoy on the way after 11 o'clock. Obviously, 100 Days of Summer continues. Someone has been deemed too famous to go on Pointless. We'll talk about this on the way. The new trailer for Toy Story 5 has landed this morning. I found what could possibly be the middle-class dream. That on the way. I engaged in some football chat yesterday, and thanks to you, it worked. And the first play on this show of brand new music from John Newman. All to come after 11 and £750,000 in Make Me a Winner. Right, let's do it.
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17: Top stories this hour. The Iran war's being blamed for a 13% annual jump in the average energy bill in England, Scotland and Wales from July. Higher wholesale gas and electricity costs are behind regulator Ofgem's latest price cap increase. It means the typical household on a variable tariff should expect to pay £18 extra per month. Treasury Minister Dan Tomlinson says help's on the way for those most affected.
18: We've looked across the board at what action we can take to help people with the cost of living. Last week we announced freezing fuel duty and increases to the mileage allowance rates for people who drive for their work. We've set out today, we're going to do a short, snappy four-week consultation on a proposal to cut 125 different tariffs to zero.
17: Fire crews have been tackling a blaze at a commercial premises in Golders Green. London Fire Brigade says flames broke out at a three-storey building on Golders Green Road just before 7 o'clock this morning. They've been advising nearby residents to keep windows and doors closed because of the smoke. Drivers have also been asked to avoid roads in the immediate area, as some will be closed. Meanwhile, we're being urged to take care with e-bikes after a battery fire at sheltered flats in Clapham. A second-floor flat on Cedars Road was damaged, with one resident jumping onto a roof to escape. Sport and Crystal Palace supporters say a win in tonight's European final would give the club a sense of justice. The Eagles lost their spot in the Europa League last season, despite their FA Cup win. That was over multi-club ownership rules. Ian is from the Red and Blue Fan podcast and is travelling to the conference final.
19: It is only our only route into Europe for next season, and we've got a taste for it now. So, you know, we're looking forward to it. But look, let's worry about that next season, if and when it happens. We're just looking forward to the final.
17: And Nuno Espirito Santo will remain as the manager of West Ham despite relegation to the Championship. The club's released a statement saying they believe he's the right man to help them return to the Premier League at the first time of asking.
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17: Dry with plenty more sunshine across London. Feeling cooler though with highs of 25 Celsius. That's the latest. I'm Bev Rimmer.
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20: We're back tomorrow morning with another chance for you to win tickets to see Harry Styles live. And Neo joins us on the show.
0: Yeah, it's a busy one for Fleur tomorrow. It's Tom Green on Wednesday with Calvin Harris, Zara Larsson and Make Me a Winner details all to get on.

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0: Which are going to sound absolutely epic today. As I said yesterday, sort of delved into the playlist, looked at the show and made things extra spicy while the weather is like this. I mean, not quite as hot today as it was yesterday, thank goodness. Dare I say it was too hot yesterday, wasn't it? Lots of extra fun things to play on the show today on the 27th of May. What's that, Tom? Is it your birthday? Yeah, it is. Thanks for asking. Yeah, no. How old? Don't worry about it. It's fine. It's just general. I'm sort of okay. I'm an okay age. And this very 100 Days of Summer vibes from Calvin. It's brand new on Hits Radio.

0: legit took over the world in a way that songs don't really do anymore. It was number one forever. Rihanna and Umbrella, all this stuff back on the radio tomorrow in the Throwback Hour, of course. And then, 100 Days of Summer Throwback Thursday. Can you imagine the fun that's going to be had?
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0: Like some of the treats we've got lined up for tomorrow. But listen, let's cross that bridge when we come to it, because on Friday, Mega May comes to an end with our final Mega May winner on Make Me a Winner. And it's a big one. It's the £750,000 payout. £750,000. Lee was our last winner. Peter won a few weeks ago. I think he won £350,000 and talked about how quick the money was in his account.
3: Literally about 10 or 15 minutes after I spoke to him, a wee notification popped up on my phone and said £350,000 has been deposited into your account.
0: Wild, right? That's what you'd have, but it'd
4: be £750,000.
0: So, right, this is what we got to do. 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Calls are charged at the standard rate, over 18s only. And lines close 5 p.m. on Friday, which is the day after tomorrow, where someone will get deposited in their bank account £750,000. Win 63103. Right, Olivia Dean, Man I Need on the way, Teddy Swims and Bella Kay. I love it, I love it, I love it.
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0: 5 is here. I'm going to get it on the show in like 2 minutes. Stay there. Jason Derulo, One to One Me. It is Hits Radio. We are the place with £750,000 to hand out to you on Friday. Your next chance to get involved with that in 33 minutes. Exactly. And you know the artist Pink Pantheress? She won a load of awards during the last award season. She's amazing. I didn't know if you know this. She's like a chess wizard. She's like, her whole family are amazing at chess, so she's amazing at chess. I've just got a lot of time for her. She was on stage performing last night in Manchester, and it would seem that Pink Pantheress is struggling with the exact opposite of the thing that I struggle with. Just check this out.
1: So I was in Manchester, I was ready to go on TV to play Pointless. And then someone comes in and he goes, wait, hold on, we know who you are. I was like, what do you mean? He goes, you're too famous to go on Pointless. I said, babes, what? Let me on this TV show now. I never ended up on Pointless because I was too quote-unquote famous. I said, babes, I'll give the money to charity, but let me on this show. I want to meet Alexander Armstrong.
0: I love it. Too famous for Pointless. Pink Pantheress, you just need to go on the celeb version and you'll be fine. This is literally the opposite problem I have. Guys, I'm very available for I'm a Celeb and Strictly. Do you mean I'm not famous enough? Also, just hilarious that the one person she wanted to meet, bear in mind she could meet pretty much anyone, was...
1: I said, babes, I'll give the money to charity, but let me on this show. I want to meet Alexander Armstrong.
0: Don't we all? Don't we all? Right, stick there. Teddy Swims have this from Bella Kay now.

0: the door on Hits Radio, 11:36, and on the way after midday today, I'm very, very excited because there is an artist that I love that is back with brand new music, and I've done that thing which I sometimes do, which is I've purposely kept it at arm's length so we could listen to it for the first time together after 12 o'clock. Because I remember exactly where I was when John Newman released Love You Again. I remember listening to it on the radio and being like, this is amazing. So hopefully we sort of recreate that after midday today. But before then, what's going on? Well, we got a trailer for the new Toy Story film, Toy Story 5. The whole idea being it's the toys versus technology, like iPads, to keep the kids' attention. Check this out.
1: Turn it off! I can't! It's only spotted! And I have plastic fingers!
2: I'm gonna let this device know how things are run around here.
3: Try to stay calm, Jesse.
2: I'm the definition of calm. I want to talk to you, device.
4: Not touching, Jessica.
5: Oh, no. She used the J word.
2: Scandal. Hi!
0: So good. The full trailer's out online if you want to go and see it. That is perfect for going to view in the cinema. Also, because you know what cinemas have? Aircon. Perfect. And it was the Kate Moss premiere for her new film last night. Moss and Freud. Not about Sigmund Freud, about Lucian Freud, who once photographed her. Guys, Kate Moss didn't turn up to her own premiere. It's what you want from her, though. That's what you expect and want, of course. Ella Langley, Choosing Texas, is next. And Sunny Federa as well. Stay right there.
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Throwback Thursday on Hits Radio. And I got to say, 27th of May, awfully good day for a birthday. Loads of people having their birthday today. Hello to Olivia, saying, Tom, can you shout out Orla, whose 7th birthday is today, currently en route to Wales. Orla, also my birthday today. Great day for a birthday. And who else is in there? Someone else. Hello to Summer Jane as well. Happy 25th birthday on the way down to sunny Devon right now. Another great day for a birthday. Tom, how old are you? Doesn't matter. Stop asking about how old I am today. I'm an absolute fine age. 0333 202 800 if you do want to get involved. And well done to Amanda. Tom, picky bits dinner done courtesy of M&S today. Ooh, M&S! Aren't you posh? Surely just the bits, innit? You're never doing your full shop there, goodness me. Although that would be the middle class dream, wouldn't it? Yeah, do the full shop at Waitrose. Goodness me, part of the 1%. What about that, though? I saw this on the way in. You can now paint your house. This is the middle-class dream. You can paint your house in a new colour, which has been released today by the guys who do lick paint. I don't know. They've now released a shade, which is called Hunter's Green. See, like, off of the wellies. Oh, got the same colour in my house as my wellies. Guys, it's the middle-class dream. This is Ella Langley.

0: It's a little short week, or maybe it's first my birthday. I'm feeling very excited today that we're playing new music from John Newman after midday. First time I've played it, we're going to listen to it together for the first time. So that is on the way, and all those Mega Main Make Me a Winner details. £750,000. Yeah, that to get on. And hey, I actually owe you a thank you, because I held a football conversation yesterday. And it sounded like I almost knew what I was talking about. I got to thank you and lovely Marvin Humes, who jumped on my show a couple of weeks ago after, it was Arsenal in the Premier League, wasn't it? So I was having my hair cut yesterday with my hairdresser, and he was like, oh, you know, great. I saw his Arsenal tattoo. He was like, oh, great news about Arsenal. And I actually sounded like I knew what I was talking about, re-football. And that's thanks to you, so I owe you one. Nice one, guys. Right, John Newman next, and Sabrina Carpenter for you. It's radio.
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16: The top stories this hour. A jump in wholesale gas and electricity costs caused by the Iran war leaves us facing an extra £18 a month on an average energy bill. Ofgem's raising its price cap in England, Scotland and Wales by 13% in July. Dan Tomlinson's a Treasury Minister.
17: It is deeply frustrating that we're seeing the energy price cap go up because of the impact of the war in Iran. That's a war that we didn't start. It's a war that the Prime Minister's sought to minimise our involvement in. Because we know that international conflicts, their economic effects wash up on our shores.
16: More than 100 firefighters have been putting out flames at a commercial premises in Golders Green after a fire broke out there earlier this morning. London Fire Brigade says it appears to have started behind a Jewish supermarket in Golders Green Road, and they don't yet know the cause. The Metropolitan Police says it's been helping fire crews with road closures and any evacuations of nearby premises. It's hoped the cooler temperatures could reduce the number of deaths from people going swimming in open water. Six people, including five children, have drowned across the UK during the bank holiday weather. Sport and Crystal Palace fans say tonight's European final could put the club where it should be. The Eagles were kicked out of the Europa League last season despite winning the FA Cup. They were deemed to have broken multi-club ownership rules. A win tonight in the conference would return the South London side to Europa League qualification. It's some thing Yasmin from the Red and Blue Fan Podcast says is fitting.
18: I think that if we do go on to win it, it will just show people that we're going to be where we belong, hopefully. I don't think it's going to be easy, but I think it'll be a good game.
16: And Nuno Espirito Santo will stay in place as the manager of West Ham. That's despite their recent relegation to the Championship. The club's put out a statement saying they believe he is the right man to help them return to the Premier League at the first time of asking.
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16: Dry with plenty more sunshine across London. Feeling cooler though with highs of 25 Celsius. That's the latest. I'm Bev Rimmer.
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23: Yes, but the winning continues here with £750,000 in Make Me a Winner. 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
0: Before it ends this Friday, £750,000. But I have been a very excited little boy today about doing this. I think it's because it's my birthday and I'm feeling very excited. And I've just had cake. So that the amount of sugar in my brain right now is wild. But very excited to do this because there's very few songs that I think I can really remember when they were first played on the radio and like they stick with me. One of them was weirdly Carly Rae Jepsen's Call Me Maybe because I was driving around Preston in my Peugeot 207 Sport and it had really rubbish bucket seats. I remember hearing that. I also remember hearing John Newman's first track when it was played on the radio, Love Me Again. So the fact that I get to play you one of his songs right now, I'm really excited about. He's back vocally.

better. Here we go. Give me, what, like 3 minutes of your time? And let me know what you think. It's already big. Of course it is. He's back. The return of John Newman. This is Merry Go on Hits Radio.

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1: Before that, he's back. How good was it? The return of John Newman sounding epic. Merry Go won't be the last time we play that.
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1: All right then, almost time for this. On Friday, someone will receive £750,000. And I love the fact that Julian's message is saying, Tom, it's my week, I can feel it. Julia, it really could be. It's got to be someone's. As I say, every week someone has got to win this thing. £750,000. 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Over 18s only, 5 p.m. on Friday. The £750,000 call will be made. Could be you. So if you want it, the word is win to 63103 right now. And loads to get on. The new music continues. Tame Impala, Jenny, Dracula on the way. New Lewis Capaldi and Alex Warren. Stay there.
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And where did you go on Hits Radio on another lovely day out there? Hot enough to not going to work yet? What do we think? Hot enough for schools to be off? I don't know what the legals are around it. Surely there's a point where you go, well, we can't work in this, can we? That can't be far off. And just to pick up on something that we mentioned a few days ago, do you remember we mentioned when old, what's his name, Luke Littler MBE now, actually, the darts guy, he got his MBE from the Prince of Wales, and he turned up in, I think they were Nike Air Forces, something like that. He turned up in black trainers to them. To Buckingham Palace. Anyway, the story's getting better. Because we were always wondering, has the Prince of Wales been to the darts? Could we get him to the darts? Could we get him to Blackpool? Well, this has been reported this morning. Luke Littler has offered to provide tickets for the Prince of Wales to attend the World Darts Championship at Alexander Palace, your friend of mine, Ali Pally, later this year. Some of the outfits people go to Ali Pally wearing, I used to live near there, and some of the outfits you would see would be more perfect. Can you imagine Prince of Wales turning up like that, dressed as a giant pint? I'd love it. Can we

0: 100 Days of Summer on Hits Radio continues after me. Today's back. Lovely Marvin Hughes back in the building after 1 o'clock.
1: Just had a quick look at what he's got in the show as well.
0: If you're a fan of Olivia Rodrigo, brand new Olivia Rodrigo on the way. He was in Ibiza yesterday. It was on Marvin Hughes, Jet Setter Life. He's back on the way. And right, what do you need to know on a Wednesday? Well, you know I'm rubbish at football. But one football I do know a little bit about, because he often goes viral interviews, which I love, is Cole Palmer. He was getting interviewed yesterday, and it turns out he's not 100% sure, really, if Madonna is or isn't famous.
2: Who's the most famous person you've ever met?
3: I don't actually know, you know.
2: Is there like a random musician or film star you've bumped into, or like...
3: Maybe Madonna, actually.
2: Madonna?
3: Is she famous?
1: I love the fact you had to clarify.
3: Maybe Madonna, actually. She famous?
1: I don't know. No idea. Very good, Cole Palmer. So that's the thing. And J-Lo was performing yesterday in a pair of jeans she's had for 25 years. So jealous, J-Lo, that those jeans still fit. I have jeans that I bought 2 years ago when I was skinny because I got married. Don't fit me anymore. And also, it's fine when J-Lo wears things that are 25 years old, but when I put boxers on that are 25 years old, apparently that's disgusting. What's the difference? I don't get it. Billie Eilish next before Marvin's with us, and Zara Larsson, of course.
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know this is a bit of a mad take for me, but I would argue now the perfect time to go and see the Billie Eilish film, because aircon. You know, cinemas got aircon. It's not a bad thing to do. Billie Eilish, Birds of a Feather on Hits Radio. 100 Days of Summer keeps on going with Marvin on After Me today with another chance to get involved with Make Me a Winner. Before then, proper summer banger from me, Flo Rida, after this from Lou.

0: for another day. Back with you tomorrow morning from 10 o'clock, of course. Enjoy the rest of your Wednesday. Throwback Thursday on tomorrow. And Marvin's back in the building. He's on the way next. I'll see you tomorrow from 10.
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10: 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But that was enough to knock me off my bike and kill me.
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18: The top stories this hour. A murder investigation's been launched in northwest London after a man in his 20s was stabbed in Kilburn. Police were called to what they're describing as a report of a large altercation on Ashmore Road at 10 to 9 last night. Officers say they want to hear from any witnesses or anyone with video footage of the incident. In other news, around 100 firefighters are tackling a fire in Golders Green. It's affecting a ground floor shop and a storage area to the rear of the shop on Golders Green Road. Our reporter Nathan Marsh has more.
13: A number of road closures are in place, and London Fire say the incident is producing a significant amount of smoke, so they're advising people in the area to keep their windows and doors closed. 15 fire engines have been sent to the scene, including two of the brigade's 32-metre turntable ladders. London Fire's drone team have also been deployed to provide live images and thermal imagery. People are being asked to avoid the area.
18: Police believe they've recovered the body of a 17-year-old boy who was last seen in water in Cheshire. He went missing yesterday. If confirmed, he'd be the sixth child to have drowned in open water during the recent spell of hot weather. A 15-year-old girl's in a critical condition after being pulled to safety on Monday from a beach on Merseyside. Experts are warning homes in Britain on variable energy tariffs to switch ahead of a rise in the price cap taking effect from July. It will see a typical gas and electricity bill rise by around £18 a month or £220 a year as a result of the impacts of the Iran war. And former Chelsea legend Frank Lampard's been named the League Managers Association Manager of the Year after leading Coventry back to the Premier League. His side finished 11 points clear at the top of the Championship. You're up to date this lunchtime.
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18: A hot and sunny afternoon for London. Highs for you today, 25 degrees. That's the latest. I'm Greg Dean.
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19: We'll be back tomorrow morning with another chance for you to win tickets to see Harry Styles live. And Neo joins us on the show.
20: What a first shout out of the day. He's got to go to Tom Green. Happy birthday, mate. What a guy. You're with Marvin Humes. Let's kick off with Olivia Dean.

sounding so good in the sunshine. Hits Radio's 100 Days of Summer are well and truly on. You can basically like just thank us for this amazing weather that we're having right now. Obviously, this sunshine has got me thinking about all things going on this summer. I don't want to bring up football immediately, but 15 days until the World Cup kicks off. Sorry, I had to say it. What are you doing, though, in the sunshine today? Are you off for half term with the kids? Are you surviving? Let me know. I'd love to know what's going on in your world, all right? Hit me up in the studio right now. I can shout you out. If there's any birthdays out there, if you just want to just big yourself up, that's completely fine with me. You can

0: This is taking me back to yesterday. I was DJing out in Ibiza and I played this tune. Big vibes. It's mad because it's actually hotter here than it is in Ibiza right now. So yeah, if you are thinking of your next destination this summer, I'm sure that £750,000 could help you out, right?
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0: I think it's safe to say you could go on a world tour with £750,000 sitting in your bank account. That is the cash amount up for grabs this Friday on Make Me a Winner. You've got to be in it to win it, though, so don't put it off any longer. If you haven't entered yet, get your phone out now. 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You need to be 18 or over to play. The lines will close at 5 p.m. on Friday. If your phone rings, just pick it up and that's it. £750,000 will hit your bank account within the hour. Imagine that going into the weekend. For your chance to win, text the word WIN to 63103 now and best of luck. Right, stay with me. I've got Florence and the Machine, the Calvin Harris remix of Spectrum coming up after Taylor Swift next.
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You just know that nowhere else is playing summer hits like this. This is Hits Radio's 100 Days of Summer. I asked you the question about what you are doing enjoying the weather today. I'm not sure that Phil's enjoying the weather right now because Jacqueline's messaged me saying, Marv, can you shout out Phil who's sitting there doing my business accounts right now? I love him and I'm grateful. Poor Phil. Big shout out to Phil right now. Thank you for that message, Jacqueline. Michaela has said, hi, Marv. I'm spending the day sewing so I can donate them to the local mental health service in Blackpool. That's amazing, Michaela. Thank you for reaching out today. And Bailey wants to shout out Bella, who is 5. Happy birthday, Bella. She's spending half term with mum and twin sisters, Penny and Phoebe, enjoying the sun with a picky lunch. God, I love a picky lunch. My kids love a picky lunch. That's what I might do right now myself, actually. Keep the shouts coming. 0333 20 20 800. Whilst I play Joe, it's End the Beginning on Hits Radio.

0: is just as good live as he sounds on his record. Do you know what I mean? Absolutely amazing. They're loving him out in the US right now because he was just recently honoured with a parade in Las Vegas, complete with a dedicated street named after him. April the 10th was declared Bruno Mars Day, and he's even got a key to the strip. I've no idea what that means, actually. What does it mean to have a key to, like, a city on a Las Vegas strip? If you know, then let me know. But, yeah, Bruno Mars coming to the UK in July on that tour. Can't wait. Right, Pharrell Williams' Happy is coming up after the K-pop Demon Hunters. Golden is on the way next. It's Hits Radio. Hits
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1: Oh, wow.
0: There's three quarters of £1 million to play for on Friday. Hits.

along, sounding so good today. Pharrell Williams and Happy on Hits Radio. This is the place that is handing out £750,000 on Friday. More on that in a bit. It's 10 to 2 on your Wednesday afternoon. We're already past the worst bit of the week. We are living for these short weeks. And I just realised I've not actually spoken to you since before the bank holiday. I had a busy one. Friday, I had a show with the JLS boys down in Brighton, which was amazing in the sunshine. Then DJed at a festival in Suffolk on Saturday. Had Sunday and Monday off, spent time with the family. Played a bit of golf, actually. Already had Tom Green taking the mickey out of my golf swing, which is not very good, I admit. I've just not got time to be good at golf. Tom Green's got a lot of time on his hands. That's exactly what it is. But yeah, yesterday I DJed in Ibiza, so it's been a busy few days. What have you been up to? How was your bank holiday weekend? Maybe you got a few days off this week and lapping up this sunshine. I'd love to hear from you this afternoon. You can reach me right now, 0333 20 20 800. Send me a voice note if you fancy it, and I'll get you on the air after Olivia Rodrigo. This is Drop Dead on Hits Radio.

0: Because of You on Hits Radio for your Wednesday afternoon. Right after 2 o'clock, I've got a big throwback from Justin Bieber. Beauty and a Beat plays after Alex Warren next.
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7: After 30 years on the force, DI Roberta Steele is finally retiring in Stuart McBride's darkly funny new thriller, Blood, Rust and Steel. When a body turns up in a wheelie bin, it looks like an excellent way to round off her career and go out with a bang. 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
19: The top stories this hour. A major firefighting operation's being carried out in Golders Green. 15 fire engines and around 100 firefighters are at the scene on Golders Green Road. The Met Police say it's not being treated as suspicious. It's thought the fire's being caused by an electrical fault. With more, our reporter Nathan Marsh.
20: The fire's affecting a ground floor shop and a storage area to the rear of the shop on Golders Green Road. A number of road closures are in place, and London Fire say the incident is producing a significant amount of smoke. They're advising people in the area to keep their windows and doors closed. Two of the brigade's 32-metre turntable ladders have been deployed alongside the drone team, so live images and thermal imagery can be viewed by the incident commander.
19: A man in his 20s has died after being stabbed in northwest London. Officers were called to Ashmore Road in Kilburn at 10 to 9 last night to what they're describing as a report of a large altercation. The victim died at the scene. Police are appealing for witnesses and said they want to hear from anyone with video footage of the incident. A body has been recovered from a lake in Surrey following a multi-agency search for a teenager. It means it's the seventh water-related death involving young people over the recent hot weather period. Households are being urged to switch to a fixed energy tariff after Ofgem announced the price cap for variable rates would increase by 13% in July. The Iran war's been blamed for the increase. And Nuno Espirito Santo is to remain as the manager of West Ham despite their recent relegation to the Championship. The club's released a statement saying they believe he's the right man to help them return to the Premier League at the first time of asking. It also says it's reduced season ticket prices for next season by up to 30%.
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19: A hot and sunny afternoon for London. Highs for you today, 25 degrees. That's the latest. 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
21: Days. We're back tomorrow morning with another chance for you to win tickets to see Harry Styles live. And Neo joins us on the show.
0: Yes, the sun is shining. We're feeling good. The hits are on. You're with Marvin Humes. Let's kick off with Alex Warren.

0: proper throwback, giving us that summer feeling. Of course, we are making sure that we are bringing the biggest hits and throwbacks non-stop for Hits Radio's 100 Days of Summer. And somebody I think has already started celebrating summer is Natalie. Natalie, how you doing?
1: I'm good, thank you. How are you?
0: Amazing, thanks, Natalie. What are you up to today?
1: In the garden. It's where I've been since Friday, if I'm being honest.
0: Oh, really? Oh, no work for you this week?
1: No, I took the week off.
0: Wow.
1: And I think I picked a good one.
0: You picked the perfect week, Natalie, 100%. So what's going on for the rest of your summer?
1: I'm going to Ibiza at the beginning of July.
0: Love that.
1: Yeah, looking forward to that. Book Mambo's every day, so we're going to be watching the sunset.
0: Oh, Cafe Mambo's amazing. Yes, yeah, the perfect place to see the sunset, and the DJs are not too bad either, to be honest.
1: Oh, no, they're pretty good. Pretty good.
0: Oh, that's so good. So Ibiza in July, the week off work as well, whilst we've got this incredible weather. I think you pretty much cracked it, Natalie.
1: I know, I've done it well, haven't I? Okay.
0: Absolutely. Listen, enjoy your summer, Natalie. Thank you so much for listening to Hits Radio.
1: Oh, thank you. Take care.
0: Take care, Natalie. Right, let's do some Olivia Dean now. It's Man I Need on Hits Radio.

0: and Evie. They're having a fab time, enjoying the sun and noodles in the summer house, listening to Hits Radio. Thank you so much for your message, Darcy and Evie.
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0: We want to give Mega May the send-off that it deserves. £750,000 could be all yours in just 2 days' time. Imagine finishing the month off with that type of cash in the bank. I think you probably react like one of these, right?
3: You're winding me up. Oh, my. What?
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5: You are joking. Oh, my God.
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7: I've got a little shih tzu, so he is going to be getting a lovely steak dinner today, I think.
6: 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I'd better get 2 packs now, wouldn't I?
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0: 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Never a truer word said. 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And those calls are charged at your standard rate as well. You need to be 18 or over to play. The lines will close at 5 p.m. on Friday. If your phone rings after 5, please pick it up, because that means that you will become a £750,000. That makes sense, doesn't it? Yeah. £750,000 will get paid straight into your bank account. So for your chance to win, text the word WIN to 63103 now. Good luck. Right, Eminem and Rihanna are both on the way on the same tune. The Monster plays after Miles Smith next. Stay there.
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I don't think I'm the only one to say this, but desperate for Rihanna to go back on tour. She is unbelievable. To be fair, though, there's still loads of gigs going on this summer, even without Riri. Bruno Mars has obviously got that big stint at Wembley Stadium coming up. We've got BST Hyde Park. That's going to be huge as well. And Harry Styles is back on tour too. Actually, Harry Styles tickets are up for grabs every day this week on Hits Radio Breakfast, thanks to our 100 days of summer. Lorraine won those this morning. Big congrats to Lorraine, but it could be you tomorrow. So make sure you're listening to Fleur, Will and James on the show. They've also got Neo joining them for Throwback Thursday. To be fair, Neo is the ultimate throwback artist, isn't he? Speaking of, I've got some Shakira coming up after this from Sienna Spyro. This is Die on This Hill. You with Marvin Humes. It's Hits Radio. Go.

0: Shakira. She's actually got the official World Cup song, hasn't she? But she's got to do this one, surely. That's happening on July the 19th alongside co-headliners Madonna and BTS as well. I wonder if Madonna's going to bring out Sabrina Carpenter. We shall see. All right, I've got Shaboozy's A Bar Song incoming for you after Ray. Where Is My Husband? It's on the way next.
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0: Yes, this summer we are going big with the hits and throwbacks. They are non-stop for Hits Radio's 100 Days of Summer. Huge giveaways, big tunes, and hopefully this great weather continues all the way through. That's the dream, right? So what are you doing to kickstart your summer this week? Who hosed off the barbecue at the weekend? Who did a little bit too much sunbathing? Maybe you got the paddling pool out, whatever it is, let me know. Send me a voice note right now or a message on WhatsApp. My number is 0333 2020 800. I got more of the summer's biggest hits and throwbacks on the way as we continue Hits Radio's 100 Days of Summer with Beyonce and Jay-Z, plus Sunny Federa too. After this is

0: She's so good, isn't she? Katy Perry, Last Friday Night on Hits Radio. Right, coming up after three, I've got Bruno Mars, I Just Might, plus Beyonce and Jay-Z as well. After Sunny Federa next. Hits Radio.
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18: The top stories this hour. The Met Police says a fire in Golders Green is not being treated as suspicious. Around 100 firefighters are at the scene on Golders Green Road, where it's thought the fire has been caused by an electrical fault. Our reporter Nathan Marsh has more.
19: A number of road closures are in place, and London Fire say the incident is producing a significant amount of smoke, so they're advising people in the area to keep their windows and doors closed. 15 fire engines have been sent to the scene, including two of the brigade's 30 32-metre turntable ladders. London Fire's drone team have also been deployed to provide live images and thermal imagery. People are being asked to avoid the area.
18: A murder investigation's been launched in northwest London after a man in his 20s was stabbed in Kilburn. Police were called to what they're describing as a report of a large altercation on Ashmore Road at 10 to 9 last night. Officers say they want to hear from any witnesses or anyone with video footage of the incident. A body has been found by rescuers searching for a teenager who went missing while swimming in open water in Cheshire. The 17-year-old was last seen in a lake yesterday. It's as a body's been recovered from a lake in Surrey following a search for a teenager there. It brings the total of water-related deaths involving young people during the hot weather to 7. Typical energy bills will rise by more than £200 a year as the effects of the Iran war hit households across the country. Those on standard gas and electricity tariffs will pay an extra £18 a month on average from July. And Crystal Palace manager Oliver Glasner's urging his players to make history tonight. They take on the Spanish side, Rayo Vallecano, in Germany for the Conference League title. It's Glasner's last game in charge of the club before he moves on. Europe to date.
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18: A hot and sunny afternoon for London. Highs for you today, 25 degrees. That's the latest. I'm Greg Dean.
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9: We're back tomorrow morning with another chance for you to win tickets to see Harry Styles live. And Neo joins us on the show.
0: We are the home of the biggest hits and the biggest throwbacks. It's Hits Radio. You're with Marvin Humes. Let's kick off with Sonny Federa.

Hits Radio's 100 Days of Summer. Benson Boone there. Sorry, I'm here for someone else. And it's gone 3 o'clock already. Absolutely thrilling through this week. What a week we've had so far. Did you see the American Music Awards? The Pussycat Dolls returned.

Oh, so good. And they brought out Busta Rhymes as well and did Don't Ya. Like a proud older brother. So our very own Kimberly Wyatt, of course, is in the Pussycat Dolls. So happy for her and the girls. Brilliant stuff. Of course, it was the hottest day in May on record yesterday as well. Paddington 4 has been announced. Can't wait for that. And it's half term, of course, too. How are you coping? My kids are literally FaceTiming me on the hour, every hour. Hopefully yours are doing okay. Let me know. Get in touch, all right? Reach me in the studio on 0333 2020 800. And let's do some Bruno Mars. This is a Just Might on Hits Radio. You stay-

0: So Marlena has messaged me. So Marv, please, could you wish my husband Carl a happy birthday? They're currently in the garden before they go and visit some family later on. Happy birthday, Carl.
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0: £750,000 up for grabs in just 2 days' time on Make Me a Winner. 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But of course, you've got to be in it to win it. 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And those calls are charged at your standard rate as well. You need to be 18 or over to play. The lines will close at 5 p.m. on Friday. If your phone rings after 5, just pick it up and that is it. £750,000 will be paid straight into your account. So for your chance to win, text the word WIN to 63103 now. Best of luck. I've got a huge throwback incoming from Milky. Just the Way You Are plays after Alex Warren. Ordinary. It's on the way next.
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So I just played you Alex Warren. He's been teasing new music. It's called Passenger. Do we reckon he could have the song of the summer again with this one?

0: takes over at 4. Well, I say just Gemma. She's going to be joined on the show by someone who she wasn't expecting to have. Mike, yeah, he's going to explain why. There's another story of my life after 5, and Gemma's brother-in-law has managed to achieve something that she's been struggling with for a long time. So yeah, 4 p.m. Hits Radio Drive with Mike and Gemma. Right, Big Wrexham, Faithless is new one, New Religions on the way after Ed Sheeran and Sapphire. That plays next.
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tomorrow. The Little Mix ladies and Touch on Hits Radio. I've just had this message in saying, hi, Marv. We had a great weekend. We went to Wembley to watch the League One playoff final, Bolton Wanderers versus Stockport. What a great win for Bolton. And that is from Dylan and Dee. Yes, congratulations to all of the newly promoted teams. And also good luck to Crystal Palace for the Europa Conference League final tonight. Fingers crossed they get the win. Right, last couple from me before Gemma and Micah here at 4. Here's BB Rexha and Faithless, his new religion on Hits Radio. Deep in-

0: load more tunes like this. Nelly Furtado and Timbaland, Promiscuous. So yes, Throwback Thursday will be on with me from 1 p.m. and stay there. Gemma and Mike are on the way next. Have a great evening.
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17: The top stories this hour. A major firefighting operation is being carried out in Golders Green. 15 fire engines and around 100 firefighters are at the scene on Golders Green Road. The Met Police say it's not being treated as suspicious. It's thought the fire has been caused by an electrical fault. With more our reporter Nathan Marsh.
18: The fire's affecting a ground floor shop at the storage area to the rear of the shop on Golders Green Road. A number of road closures are in place, and London Fire say the incident is producing a significant amount of smoke. They're advising people in the area to keep their windows and doors closed. Two of the brigade's 32-metre turntable ladders have been deployed alongside the drone team, so live images and thermal imagery can be viewed by the incident commander.
17: A man in his 20s has died after being stabbed in northwest London. Officers were called to Ashmore Road in Kilburn at 10 to 9 last night to what they're describing as a report of a large altercation. The victim died at the scene. Police are appealing for witnesses and say they want to hear from anyone with video footage of the incident. A body has been recovered from a lake in Surrey following a search for a teenager. It means it's the seventh water-related death involving young people over the recent hot weather period. Typical households in Britain on standard tariffs will see their energy bills rise by over £200 a year from July. The price cap is being raised by 13%. And in football, Crystal Palace fans on their way to Germany have been telling us tonight's European final could give manager Oliver Glasner the send-off he deserves. Palace's Europa Conference League final in Germany will be Glasner's final game in charge after he announced earlier in the year he'd be stepping down at the end of the season.
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17: 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Expect another hot day in London. Highs of 30 degrees. That's the latest. I'm Greg Dean.
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21: Right now, it is Gemma Atkinson and me, Mike Toulon. We're still here. We haven't melted. We're going to kick off our show with Zara Larsson's Midnight Sun.

0: 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It's Gemma Atkinson and it's Mike Toolan.
1: Hello, everyone.
0: It should have been me saying it's Gemma Atkinson and Wes Bussers. But Toolan, he's here despite telling us and us booking Wes because he was supposed to be off today for a funeral. He booked it off. We tried to get Wes in and then he remembered it's next week.
1: I was reminded it was next week last night. Yeah, I don't know who gets the date for a funeral wrong. It's not exactly a flexible kind of date, is it?
0: No.
1: Apologies to Wes, who should have been here today. Yeah, it is next week. And poor Gemma, Matt, our regular producer's off, so you took it upon yourself to organise things.
0: Yes.
1: And you've got cover and everything. I feel really sorry for Wes. He was probably sat at home last night, you know, in a fresh...
0: Prepping.
1: He was probably doing links to the mirror.
0: Yeah,
1: and he had his special radio outfit on. He'd laid it all out.
0: When you told me the funeral was this Wednesday, I didn't say at the time, but I thought, oh, that's quick.
1: Yeah.
0: Normally there's a bit of a backlog.
1: Yeah.
0: You know what I mean?
1: You're sounding like you're not happy I'm here, Gemma, for just a moment.
0: No.
1: Do you know, there's something awfully embarrassing. You know about turning up for work on a day when everyone thought you'd be absent for a really sad reason?
0: Yes.
1: So I walked in today and everyone from the engineers to our receptionist, they had to recalculate their faces to say how sympathetic they should now be with me. They're like, oh, you're here.
0: It's just he's Jesus, he's Rose again. So all's well. They saw.
1: Anyway, listen. Rejoice, everybody, because I'm here.
0: But you're off next Wednesday.
1: Is it next Wednesday?
0: Oh, gosh.

0: Before you go, there's something I want you to have.
1: Oh, it's beautiful. But wait a minute, isn't this...
0: Yeah, yes it is.
1: But I thought the old lady dropped it into the ocean in the air.
0: Well, baby, I went down and got it for you.

0: Britney Spears on Hits Radio with Oops, I Did It Again. What a throwback. In fact, Nicole Scherzinger, she performed with the Pussycat Dolls at the American Music Awards 2 days ago, dressed in the red cat suit. Exact replica. She said she was inspired by Britney. I think Britney did it best, though.
1: I used to love her in that red cat suit.
0: I bet you did.
1: What?
0: Throwback Thursday tomorrow. More throwbacks like that. Plus, it means you're a day closer to winning £750,000. Let's get you in the draw now.
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1: 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We've got a throwback in the summer from Artful Dodger and Stay Put for Olivia Dean. 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
8: Long delays in Golders Green on the A502. The Golders Green Road has been shut in both directions between Princes Park Avenue and Russell Gardens after a fire broke out at a supermarket in the early hours of this morning. There are severe delays out of town on the A13. Only the outside lanes open just before the Lodge Avenue flyover at Barking following an accident. Queues back to Canning Town. And delays of an hour and a half continue on Greater Anglia trains between Stratford and Bishop Stortford following a points failure at Cheshunt. See our website for more.
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0: Neo's Beautiful Monster on Hits Radio, still in the sunshine. Not as warm, not as hot as yesterday, but still pleasantly warm out there. It's Gemma Atkinson and Mike Toole until 7.
1: We were talking earlier about Toole booking the wrong day off for a funeral. He thought it was today. We had Wes on standby to come in. Turns out it's next week. But talking of funerals, there's a clip that's gone viral. You might have heard this. So it's an Italian priest at a funeral in Ireland. And he's got annoyed that there's someone giving a eulogy about the deceased person, and the Italian priest cuts him off.
2: Many a time over his favourite pint of Guinness, or just a cup of tea, he was a confident...
3: Okay, please, that's enough. In Italy, short means short. In Ireland, short means 50 minutes.
0: Oh, that's rude.
1: I know.
0: Of the priest.
1: People grieving, speaking about the loved one, and he's that's enough.
0: I know, and it's not like Italians are known for their brevity. I mean, Italians talk a lot, don't they?
1: Yes.
0: I mean, how long have that Irish fella been chatting for? The priest says, come on, I know you're mourning, but let's wind this up a bit here.
1: Well, like he says, in Ireland, short obviously means 50 minutes.
0: Yeah, that's brilliant. Well, let's do today your stories of public humiliation, because the Irish fella there giving the eulogy, it must have been so embarrassing. Yeah. For him, wasn't it? So let's ask you on 0333 20 20 800, have a little think. Have you ever been a witness, or have you ever been the person at the middle of it, of a public humiliation?
1: We're talking about an awkward situation.
0: Oh, it's an awkward situation.

you been in an ass? We'd love to hear from you. Awkward social situation. We want your stories of public humiliation where even strangers physically turn away because the cringe is that powerful. We're talking about something in front of an audience, weddings, funerals, maybe you've done something really stupid, you've fallen over in front of your friends, or you've fallen into the cake at a funeral. That's the sort of energy we're after today. 0333 20 20 800. We want your stories, please, of public humiliation. While you're busying yourself doing that, this is Bella Kay.

0: David and Artful Dodger with Rewind on... Rewind.
1: Strike him waffly.
0: On It's Radio. Throwback Thursday tomorrow. It's His Radio's 100 Days of Summer. The sun is out. We're loving the tunes. We're talking today about awkward social situations. We do this every week. This is after a video has gone viral of an Italian priest interrupting a eulogy at an Irish funeral. He actually says, that's enough now, it's too much, stop. So we're asking you on 0333 20 20 800, were you ever part of or did you witness an awkward social situation? Angela's got us on and she says, during my son's nativity in year three, my son, dressed as a star, started a fight with one of the three kings. The teacher tried to break it up. It ended up the king on the floor, the frankincense halfway across the stage, and the star, in brackets, my son, screaming. I was absolutely mortified. I was sinking lower and lower in my seat.
1: Oh, no. Oh, no. Can you imagine that car journey home? Stephen Warrington has got us as well. So 0333 20 2800, if you've ever been part of a public humiliation. Stephen Warrington says, I slipped on a grape in Aldi and I somehow took an entire display of brioche buns down with me. We love these stories. Keep them coming. On the way, music from Tame Impala and Harry Styles in the next 15 after traffic next.
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15: Through Golders Green Road is closed by a building fire at a supermarket. Full closure both sides since early this morning. And the M25 anti-clockwise is really busy at Dartford Tunnels. 45 minutes to get through stop-start traffic. There was a collision on Alfreds Way eastbound. It's still backing up. North Circular westbound securing with a building fire at a warehouse. One lane closed. North Circular also busy westbound. Kenning Hall interchange. A lot of congestion from roadworks. Greater Anglia can't run Stratford to Bishop Stortford because of a problem with points earlier on.
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0: This is because an Italian priest who was doing a funeral in Ireland got annoyed at the guy giving the eulogy because it was going on too long and he actually cut him off halfway through.
1: 0333 2020 800
2: for your awkward social situations. Thanks for getting in touch. Katie, what happened?
3: Well, I was in infant school, so not very old at all, and the fire alarm went off. And as you do, you get told when you hear it, stop what you're doing and head outside to the playground. Well, I took that literally and I was sat on the toilet, so I went outside with my pants around my ankle.
0: Oh, no. Oh, Katie.
2: And that is something you do remember, don't you, back then?
0: Well, as everyone in your class would.
3: I can't forget it. I'm hoping
2: panic.
3: Nobody remembers.
0: So you literally just sort of waddled outside, did you?
3: I did. Little old me waddling out with my pants around my ankles.
2: Oh.
0: And did anyone give you any grief, any of your classmates at the time?
3: No, I think I just got laughed at for a few weeks.
2: And be like, she's the one with the pants down.
0: Oh, there's Katie Pants Down.
3: Yeah.
0: Keep them coming. 0333 2020 800. Your tales of public humiliation. Nat, what's going on? What happened to you?
4: So it was my uncle's funeral. The minister had been really poorly, but didn't tell anyone. And she was really insistent that she had to do the service. So then I think it was his daughter was reading the eulogy. And we just watched the minister stood behind her slowly sink to the floor and pass out. And because I was the only medical one, the head went round looking at me as I'm like diving forward to this poor woman. And the person with the eulogy had no idea what was going on. Oh, so she just saw this diving person coming towards her. Yes.
0: God.
2: And what had happened? She just got too hot or something?
4: Yeah, she'd been sat by like the heater. And, yeah, just completely overheated where she wasn't very well anyway and passed out, the poor thing.
0: God, I mean, that's awful. And did she manage to make it back up and continue with the service?
4: Yeah, she did. But we kind of were like, let's do it seated because I think that's probably safer than you standing.
2: Oh, yeah. Bless her. But she was mortified.
4: Yeah, she was, bless her heart. But, yeah, it all went fine in the end.
0: She was probably like, is there room for one more?
4: It was a bit like that for a second, and then we realised she was breathing. It was fine.
0: Thank God she's breathing.
2: Yeah. Thank you for those. This is Tame Impala and Jenny on Hits Radio. This is Dracula. We love this. It's Gemma and Mike till 7.

0: Harry Styles on Hits Radio, sounding good as part of Hits Radio's 100 Days of Summer. He's currently doing 10 dates in Amsterdam, in the Dam. And then the Together Together tour comes to Wembley for that momentous run of dates at Wembley Stadium. All this week, Will and James giving away tickets to go and see Harry Styles.
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22: The top stories this hour. The countdown to kickoff is on for Crystal Palace's first ever European final. They take on Spanish side Rayo Vallecano in Leipzig in the Europa Conference League final. Our reporter Will Harris has more.
23: Crystal Palace have the chance to make history tonight as they go for their first ever piece of European silverware. Paul, who's from the Red and Blue Review fan podcast, told us the idea of the Eagles in a European final was beyond anyone's wildest dreams.
24: Well, this has been an amazing journey. We've been to places like
0: Krakow, we've been to Florence, we've been to Strasbourg. It's what dreams are made of.
23: The game also marks manager Oliver Glasner's final game in charge of the South London side, after he announced he was leaving the club at the end of the season. Palace fans in Leipzig told us a win tonight would be the perfect end to his time at the club.
1: When you cap off like an amazing time he's had as manager, obviously there's been ups and downs, but he is our greatest ever manager already.
3: He said on Sunday that the best was still to come, so hopefully he's right.
7: It will be fitting that he goes out in a blaze of glory with another trophy.
23: A win would also see the Eagles qualify for the Europa League next season.
22: Elsewhere, London fire crews expect to be at a fire in Golders Green for the rest of the day as the Met Police confirm the incident is not being treated as suspicious. 15 fire engines and around 100 firefighters have been at the scene on Golders Green Road, where it's thought the fire has been caused by an electrical fault. A murder investigation's been launched in northwest London after a man in his 20s was stabbed in Kilburn. Police were called to what they're describing as a report of a large altercation on Ashmore Road at 10 to 9 last night. Officers say they want to hear from any witnesses. And resident doctors in England have announced a fresh five-day walkout from the 15th of June. The government says the action's unnecessary. The British Medical Association says there's been no movement on pay talks. You're up to date this evening.
24: Weather.
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22: A look at tomorrow. Expect another hot day in London. Highs of 30 degrees. That's the latest. I'm Greg Dean.
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26: Days. We're back tomorrow morning with another chance for you to win tickets to see Harry Styles live. And Neo joins us on the show.
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1: Right now, though, it is time for the story of my life. We do this on Hits Radio every afternoon at 10 past five. And it's the kind of story that when you tell people, they go, No. We're talking about the chance encounters, the unbelievable twists, the bits of fate, the bizarre bits of luck, the tragedies. Give us your how did that even happen moment, the one story that you dine on. And tonight we're all coming for dinner. And we're coming to yours, Tony. What's your story?
2: and literally this weekend it happened as well. Oh. Nightmare. Well, it wasn't a nightmare. I mean, we're at this fabulous, fancy wedding. I mean, everything was beautiful. A bit too hot, but it was amazing. My husband's not been too well, so we were sort of, waiting until a convenient time that we thought, oh, yeah, okay, we'll make our exit now.
1: Oh, you backdoored it.
2: Just sort of slip away.
1: Yeah.
2: And you know what it's like at weddings. They always say, oh, please don't post anything on social media until the bride and groom have blah, blah, blah. So, stupidly, I sort of looked at Facebook last night before going to bed, and I saw that after we left, Ollie Murs turned up.
1: Did he?
2: I love Ollie. And I'm just like, oh my God, I cannot believe I've missed out on seeing Ollie Murs at a personal event. I'm absolutely gutted. Absolutely gutted.
3: You backdoored it to miss Murs.
1: You've missed Murs, Tony.
2: It was because nobody knew. It was a surprise. Well, obviously, somebody's organised this, but the guests weren't aware. Otherwise, somebody would have said something.
1: And was Ollie Murs, was he a friend of the family, or is he doing weddings?
3: To steal the bride.
1: Yeah, he was trying to cop off with the bride. No, is he doing wedding singing now, Ollie Murs?
2: I'm not aware that he's a friend of the family. Of the couple, so it was just, I was absolutely good. I couldn't sleep. I was just so cross.
1: No, that is annoying, isn't it? Do you know, Gemma and I, Tony, not as good as your story, but we went to see Five. And exactly the same thing happened to me. We went to see Five. Me and my mate Chris left just before the encore. And then I go on social media the next morning. There's Gemma somehow managed to wangle her way backstage. She's all over Jay like a cheap suit.
3: I was on him like a rat up a drainpipe. Gorka was on tour.
1: Yeah, she had to. A woman has her needs. But yes, I missed out on the going backstage. Exactly the same thing as yours. Oh, no.
2: Hello.
1: It's really, you get that FOMO, don't you? Tony, it's a brilliant story. Thank you very much for that.
2: Oh, you take care. Thanks, guys.
1: Bye, darling.

0: Destiny's Child and Say My Name on Hits Radio. It's Gemma Atkinson, Mike Toulon. So, story of my life today was Tony. You just heard her. Her story was she left a wedding party at the weekend. She left a little bit early without realising that Ollie Murs was the surprise act about to take to the stage. Can you fancy leaving before the surprise set? That's like leaving a safari just because you've seen a squirrel, isn't it? Do you know what I mean?
1: Yeah, kind of.
0: Although, I mean, if it was Paul McCartney...
1: Then you'd be there.
0: I'd be telling everyone. If it was Murs, I'd be like, just Murs.
1: If you want to come on the story of my life for the rest of the week and tell us something that's happened to you, maybe you've been unbelievably lucky, maybe you've been very unlucky and you need to just get it off your chest. We've had the happy, the sad, the traumatic, the...

0: exciting. Maybe your life had a massive, massive plot twist. Give us a call now. The lines are open and we're taking calls for the rest of the week. 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That's 0333 202 800. Let's get you on for Story of My Life. Meanwhile, let's get you in the draw to win some cash.
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0: Yeah, best of luck with that. It's going to make someone's weekend. On the way, we got a throwback from Justin Bieber and Blood Pop. Also, Alex Warren with Fever Dream on Hits.
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11: Golders Green Road in Golders Green is closed by a building fire. Both sides affected have been since this morning, and Alfreds Way in Barking is still very busy eastbound. Long delays where there was a collision. North Circular westbound, busy queuing with a building fire near to Staples Corner, just off the M1. A lane closure there. Also westbound Canning Hall interchange, long delays with roadworks. Mild May Line, severely delayed because of cancellations. And Suffragette London Overground Line is severely delayed with signal issues at Leighton Midland Road. That's the latest.
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0: Justin Bieber and Friends on Hits Radio. A big sunshiny tune on your Wednesday drive home. It's not as nice as it was yesterday. It's still really warm out there, isn't it?
1: Lovely. It's a nice breeze today.
0: And tomorrow it's getting hot, hot, hot again.
1: Oh.
0: Remember, you can win your way in to the summer's biggest gigs. You can win your share of millions of pounds, holidays, and some huge surprises like Harry Styles tickets for Wembley, all part of Hits Radio's 100 Days of Summer. Actually, Gem, you've had a win.
1: I have had a win, but I've also realised I've been mugged off by my own child all this time. So I told you a few weeks back, my little boy Theo, he had two haircuts, loved them, good as gold. The third and fourth haircut, he hated. The third one, my mum had to physically hold his head like it was in a vice for us to get it done. The fourth one, we gave up. I had a wet back, kicking, screaming, everything. And my brother-in-law, Rob, Uncle Rob, to Theo, he just said, I mean, you've met Rob, he's very chilled, isn't he? He's like so laid back, he's horizontal. And he said to me at the weekend, he said, I'll take him, Gem. Don't worry.
0: Yeah.
1: I said, I'm telling you, Rob, he won't have it done. He said, no, leave it to Uncle Rob. Leave it, Uncle Robbie, we'll sort it, won't we, pal? And Tiago, like, looked at him.
0: Yeah.
1: He took him yesterday to the hairdressers after nursery. Within half an hour, he sent me a picture. Gorgeous little buzz cut, back and sides, little off the top. Tiago grinning from ear to ear.
0: Oh.
1: So I rung him and said, how did you do that? I said,
0: yeah,
1: did you buy him
0: secret?
1: Something?
0: Yeah.
1: Have you fed him? And he went, no, he said, it's just Uncle Rob, isn't it? You know, it's just our...
0: Gemma, that's got to hurt as a parent.
1: It has. And then when he came home, I said to Tiago, you look... wonderful, you look so handsome. And he's like, I know, my new hair. I said, so next time, do you want to come with Mummy and Papa and we'll take you? And he just went, no.
0: Oh. So it turns out he didn't hate having his hair cut, he just hates you.
1: He hates me and his dad.
0: Oh.
1: So none taken.
0: The hairdresser must have been like, what's happened to this kid? He's so nice this time round.

0: Kiss Radio, who has just beaten Taylor Swift in being the UK's most played artist of 2025. He was played on average, roughly, 24 times an hour across TV and radios and in venues, you know, like shops and restaurants and stuff like that, on the ambience.
1: Yeah.
0: 24 times an hour.
1: Oh.
0: I know, it's enough to make you think, no.
1: Come on, Ed. It's enough to make you think,
0: no.
1: No. Make room for someone else. So, I don't know if you were listening a few minutes ago, Gemma's lovely son, Tiago, has finally had a successful haircut without having a massive tantrum because Uncle Rob took him. I feel sorry. You carried that child for 9 months, Gemma.
0: No, and then, sliced open to get him out.
1: I know. And then Uncle Rob gets all the credit because he turns up with a relaxed vibe.
0: I know. He was so chilled with him.
1: Katie has got us on 0333 20 2800. It's interesting because I think you're not the only parent who kids act up for, but they're much better with everyone else. Katie says, my son got a pleasure to teach certificate at school. At home, he hisses at me like a raccoon if I so much as ask him to put his shoes on. Right, stay put on the way. We've got a throwback from Pra Michelle and Sabrina Carpenter coming.
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3: Mailed Main Line is severely delayed by cancellation. Suffragette Line, it's also affected by an issue. Signal problems at Leighton Midland Road causing severe delays. Traffic on the M11 northbound is busy. Long delays with a collision at Junction 4. The motorway is partially blocked without North Circular turning. North Circular is backing up to Ilford. Golders Green Road in Golders Green is closed by a building fire. Still since this morning, that one. Alfreds Way eastbound, long delays where there was a collision. North Circular is busy westbound with a building fire near the M1.
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0: So it's another warm day across pretty much the whole of the UK, and Hits Radio is here with you for Hits Radio's 100 Days of Summer. We've got big sunshine tunes and we've got loads and loads of prizes to win as well. So keep us on throughout spring, summer, and you can win gigs, you can win holidays, and we've got cash to give away as well.
2: Gem, you know, when the weather's like this, can I ask you a question? Do you wear white in the summer?
0: No, because I've got kids. So, why'd you ask? Have you worn white?
2: Yes.
0: Oh.
2: Yeah.
0: Why? What were you doing?
2: Well, I went to the gym today with my son Luca, and I was trying to look athletic and a bit sporty.
0: Yeah.
2: And I had my little water bottle and my compression top.
0: And your little towel.
2: And my little special towel. And some white shorts, which I dug
0: you
2: out.
0: You didn't wear white shorts.
2: Is that really bad?
0: Were you playing tennis?
2: Mentally.
0: Unless you're playing tennis. No, what happened in your white shorts? Because whatever you sit on, it's going to leave a stain.
2: Well, that's exactly it. That's the question. What happened in my white shorts? So halfway through the workout, Lucas says, "Dad, I don't want to worry you, but you know you've got strangely brown stains."
0: Strangely brown?
2: Yeah. Which sounds like some public schoolboy nickname, doesn't it? Oh, here comes Strangely Brown. He said, "You've got some strange brown stains on the bum of your shorts." And
0: he described them as strange. Like, what could it be?
2: Well, what could it be?
0: Near your bottom and it's brown.
2: I know.
0: Doesn't take a genius.
2: It could have been a protein shake explosion. It could be mud. It could be coffee. But straight away, of course, my brain goes to DEFCON 1.
0: And wet Trump.
2: I'm thinking, have I squatted too low? Anyway, I couldn't relax for the rest of the session.
0: No.
2: I had to have my back up against the wall, Gemma. I didn't want anyone seeing my strangely brown stains.
0: Dirty.
2: This is new John Newman on Hits.

0: John Newman is back, and this is Merry Go on Hits Radio. The final trailer has dropped today for Toy Story 5. We'll have that in the Paris notice board at 10 past 6, and Jamie will be very excited. Someone you love is going to feature. And Harry Styles, they're giving away tickets to go and see him on Breakfast at the minute. Harry Styles has hit back at all these complaints about his Together Together tour.
1: Music incoming as well. We've got Flyby from Blue. We're going to play them. Avicii and Olivia Dean all after 6.
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18: The top stories this hour. It's just under 2 hours until kickoff in Crystal Palace's first ever European final. The Eagles take on Spanish side Rayo Vallecano in Germany in the Europa Conference League final. Our reporter Will Harris has more.
19: Crystal Palace fans who have journeyed out to Leipzig told us the fact they were at a European final was something beyond their wildest dreams.
20: Just can't believe it. Everyone's just so excited.
21: No, I mean, the thought of Crystal Palace being in a European final was well beyond anyone's dreams, really.
22: Just to have a club like us playing in a European final is genuinely just
0: absolutely nuts.
19: A win would see the Eagles qualify for the Europa League next season. Former manager and Palace legend Roy Hodgson says the South London side go in as favourites.
1: I think they're probably a better team than Rayo Vallecano, so maybe the odds are in their favour, but it would be an incredible feather in the cap of Crystal Palace Football Club to have a European trophy.
19: The game also marked current manager Oliver Glasner's final game at the club after he announced he was leaving the Eagles at the end of the season.
18: Elsewhere, the Met Police say a fire at a shop in the Golders Green area of London is not being treated as suspicious. Around 100 firefighters have been tackling the blaze on Golders Green Road. It's thought it was caused by an electrical fault. A man in his 20s has died after being stabbed in northwest London. Officers were called to Ashmore Road in Kilburn at 10 to 9 last night to what they're describing as a report of a large altercation. The victim died at the scene. Resident doctors in England are going on strike again from the middle of next month. The 96-hour walkout follows the BMA's first talks with new Health Secretary James Murray. And Arsenal have announced their Champions Parade will be held on Sunday. It will feature four open-top buses and will get underway at 2 o'clock. Fans are being encouraged not to drive to the event. You're up to date.
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18: A look at tomorrow. Expect another hot day in London. Highs of 30 degrees. That's the latest. I'm Greg Dean.
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25: So Mega May is coming to an end, and what a May it's been with the amount of cash we are giving away.
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25: Those are just some of the reactions we've had from our winners on Make Me a Winner. 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
28: 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The calls are charged at the standard rate as ever for over 80s only. 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
25: 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Good luck.
28: Right, the weather may not be as hot as it was yesterday. Still lovely, warm and sunny out there, and we've got the music to match. Blue, Avicii and Olivia Dean in the next 10.

0: Blue on Hits Radio. Throwback Thursday tomorrow. Loads of tunes like that. It's Gemma Atkinson and Mike Toulon. And on today's Parish Notice Board, Bad Bunny is in the news. He's going to feature in Toy Story 5. So the final trailer dropped today before it hits cinemas in June. It's the 19th of June when it's officially in the cinemas. But the story this time is about the toys trying to prove their purpose as they're being threatened by an electronic device for the first time.
1: Oh, wow.
0: So there's kind of quite a strong meaning behind it. And Bad Bunny's cameo role sees him play pizza with sunglasses.
1: Of course it does.
0: Of course it does.
1: Oh, I can't wait for Toy Story.
0: That's an interesting storyline, though, isn't it?
1: About a pizza wearing sunglasses?
0: No, about the electronic devices taking over real toys.
1: Oh, yeah. That's going to be the smash hit of the summer, isn't it? NASA have revealed their plans to base humans on the moon by 2032. You know, they had that Artemis 2 mission, which was a few weeks ago, and it went really well. So now they're thinking, well, listen, that's it. We're going back to the moon, but for good. So phase two is going to start in 2029. NASA is going to assemble a whole load of permanent infrastructures on the moon's surface, on the lunar surface. And the final bit, the final phase, will be in 2032, where there will be a crew continuously based on the moon. So literally, we are going to have humans living on the moon by 2032, as if Earth wasn't enough hassle.
0: Well, I was going to say, all that money and effort they're putting into doing that on the moon, don't you think they could do it here first?
1: With potholes?
0: To make everything a bit better that we're actually living on.
1: Do you know, I was thinking this, Jem, we can't get a bloke... I mean, I don't want to keep bringing up potholes. But I can't get a bloke to fix a pothole down my street.
0: But we can put someone on the moon.
1: 18 months. But now somehow we're opening up an office branch on the lunar surface. Come on, guys. Priorities.
0: And Harry Styles has hit back at a lot of complaints about his Together Together tour. Lots of fans have been complaining that the views are restricted and blocked because he's put a lot of walkways, you know, around the stage. And loads of fans are saying it's too big. It's the worst gig ever. No matter where he stands, you can't see him unless you're at the front. And he has hit back and said he wanted to be as close to as many people as possible because the tour is about being together and having fun together and sharing a moment together. So that's why he said there's lots of walkways. Meanwhile, if he's not on the walkway closest to you, you can't really see.
1: Oh, yeah. I mean, the walkways are good and the separate stage bit is good if you're near that. Otherwise, it's 1,000 miles away. I think the real reason he's got all those walkways is because, you know, he's a marathon runner now, isn't he?
0: Yeah.
1: He wants to
0: fit
1: keep,
0: as a fiddle.
1: Fit as a fiddle. He wants to keep moving, doesn't he? If you want to go see Harry Styles and his walkways, we've got more tickets to be won on Fleur, Will & James Hits Radio Breakfast tomorrow morning.

0: That's So True by Gracie Abrams on Hits Radio. It is Gemma Atkinson and Mike Toolan. We're here till 7 o'clock tonight. We get you home every night, and then Will and Fleur and James wake you up every morning, but not in that order. It's Fleur first, then it's Will, then James, Gemma.
1: You get it right.
0: Yeah. Fleur, Will and James. And they do this thing every week. I don't know if you heard this, called the Wheel of Truth, where they spin the wheel and it asks a very awkward question. This morning on Hits Breakfast, Fleur admitted she doesn't like her daughter's nursery paintings. And also, even worse than that, Will admitted he's not a fan of David Attenborough.
1: What?
0: What? That's like saying you don't like Christmas or Labradors.
1: How can you not be a fan of David Attenborough? What's he done to offend anybody?
0: What, Will? What is wrong with David Attenborough? Does he talk too slow? Is he too concerned about the planet? Is he too animal-friendly for you?
1: Will.
0: I mean, listen, that's a criminal offence. Someone get that guy's passport, cut it up immediately.
1: They've got more chances to win as well tomorrow on Breakfast. They've got Harry Styles tickets to give away in the morning. It's part of Hits Radio's 100 Days of Summer. And Neo is going to be joining them as well for Throwback Thursday. That'd be good.
0: Wow. Incoming between now and 7 o'clock, we've got a throwback from Anne-Marie. It sounded great in the sunshine. Sonny Federa on the way for you next.
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4: M11 northbound, busy. Junction 4, north circular turning. It's because of a collision there earlier. The M25 clockwise is stopped near the Dartford crossing. It's because of a police incident. The anti-clockwise M25 is queuing where there was a broken down vehicle. Junction 13 and Golders Green Road, Golders Green, closed by a building fire. Looking at the public transport situation, a Begley line can't run Harrow and Wilson to Stonebridge Park because of a faulty train, which is also affecting the Lioness London Overground line. That's the latest.
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0: Sounded good in the sunshine for Hits Radio's 100 Days of Summer. This is Gemma Atkinson and Mike Toulon and Anne-Marie. It's Anne-Marie who I meant was sounding good in the sunshine, not us.
1: Right,
0: although,
1: okay.
0: I think it's been a good show.
1: Do you know how Taylor Swift is known for being good with the fans? Everyone says she's just really sweet, isn't she? All a meet and greet. She cares a lot about the fans. We're going to stick her on, actually, in a minute. But there's a lovely story coming from the States today. So there was a young girl back in April. She's called Madeline. And she put a request on a paper aeroplane to her musical neighbour. So her neighbour's obviously into piano, guitar, all this stuff. She put a request on a paper aeroplane and asked her to play some Taylor Swift so that she could hear it. And the neighbour streamed the request on TikTok, and it's got more and more views over time. Someone from Taylor Swift's team saw it, got involved, and sent Madeline a signed Taylor Swift, not picture, not album, a guitar.
0: Oh.
1: A Taylor Swift guitar signed by Taylor to little Madeline.
0: I think little Madeline really deserves that. Do you know why? More than anything for me, when you're telling that story, she sent a paper aeroplane message.
1: So cute.
0: It's like something out of a Pixar movie, isn't
1: it?
0: Most kids would just put it on TikTok or put it on WhatsApp.
1: Yeah.
0: She sent a paper aeroplane message and threw it to the next door neighbour.
1: To the next door neighbour.
0: That's a great story. And good for Taylor Swift. This is her current track, Elizabeth Taylor, on Hits Radio. It's Gemma Mike. It's 6:33.

0: can't beat a bit of Kings of Leon in the sunshine, can you? It is Hits Radio. It's Gem Ratkinson, Mike Toon and Scott Clark coming up in 22 minutes, 7 o'clock tonight. The Great Manchester Run is happening this weekend. Both Gemma and I are taking... you don't want me to talk about this? How is your training going?
1: It's not, Tools.
0: Yeah, I know.
1: I haven't done one road run since last May. So all my training for this run has been on a treadmill, just because...
0: Oh, it's not the same.
1: Gorka's been away for 5 weeks. I've got kids, work, single parent, all that malark, which I know everyone's knackered and busy.
0: Yeah.
1: So all I've done is run on the treadmill.
0: It's not the same, is it?
1: Nowhere near the same. So my first off-treadmill, on-road run will be the actual race.
0: Right.
1: How's your training going?
0: Like that, but even worse. I haven't even been on a treadmill. No, I have, but I'm worried about nutrition.
1: We were on it last year. We both trained really hard.
0: We did
1: and
0: it.
1: We smashed that run.
0: I
1: we did
0: hate
1: really
0: people
1: good.
0: Who go on about their times, but we did it 10K in about 57 minutes, didn't we?
1: Which for us is good, because none of us are runners.
0: Yeah.
1: None of us are runners.
0: Do you think this year it'll be more like 1 hour 57?
1: I think it'll be at least 1 hour 10.
0: Do you know what? I'm worried, Gemma, that I might be lying to myself about this. And also my Instagram followers. I was aware of this morning. I posted a picture about my 10K training, about hydration, but fully knowing that tonight at 8 o'clock I'm going to be eating 3 sausages from a barbecue directly off the tongs like a medieval king.
1: With a pint of Peroni.
0: Yeah.
1: Watching the Kylie doc with your feet up.
0: You've just described the perfect evening. And a couple of Aperols and you are sorted, girlfriend. Right, on the way, music from Chapel Roan, Bruno Mars and Olivia Rodrigo. It's
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21: There's no service for the Bakerloo line, Harrow and Wilson, Stonebridge Park, because of a faulty train at Harrow and Wilson, which is also affecting one of the other lines. Line S, London Overground line, can't run Wilson Junction to Watford Junction. Traffic is busy approaching Dartford Crossing. It's because the M25 is blocked by a police incident just after the crossing. Dartford through Dartmouth Interchange. A queue stretching back over the crossing to Junction 29, Romford. Golders Green Road and Golders Green still closed by a building fire, and Watling Street is closed in Dartford by a police incident too.
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0: on Hits Radio. Before that, Bruno Mars. It's Gemma Atkinson and Mike Toulon for your Wednesday. 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

0: Kygo, Whitney Houston before that, new Olivia Rodrigo on Hits Radio with Drop Dead. And that is it for Gemma and I for tonight. Thank you so much for listening. Enjoy your evening, particularly if you managed to squeeze any of the last drops of sunshine out of it. The sun doesn't go down tonight until 9:20. And the good news is the heat wave is still with us, even hotter tomorrow. Temperatures tomorrow in the high 20s.
1: Oh, brilliant. Have a good evening. Throwback Thursday all day tomorrow on Hits Radio, starting at 6. We'll be back at 4. Scott Clark's next. Have a good night. Hits
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2: The top stories this hour. The countdown to kickoff is on for Crystal Palace's first ever European final. They take on Spanish side Rayo Vallecano in Leipzig in the Europa Conference League final. Our reporter Will Harris has more.
3: Crystal Palace have the chance to make history tonight as they go for their first ever piece of European silverware. Paul, who's from the Red and Blue Review fan podcast, told us the idea of the Eagles in a European final was beyond anyone's wildest dreams.
4: But this has been an amazing journey. We've been to places like Krakow, we've been to Florence, we've been to Strasbourg. It's what dreams are made of.
3: The game also marks manager Oliver Glasner's final game in charge of the South London side, after he announced he was leaving the club at the end of the season. Palace fans in Leipzig told us a win tonight would be the perfect end to his time at the club.
5: When he cap off like an amazing time he's had as manager, obviously there's been ups and downs, but he is our greatest ever manager already.
6: He said on Sunday that the best was still to come, so hopefully he's right.
7: It would be fitting that he goes out in a blaze of glory with another trophy.
3: A win would also see the Eagles qualify for the Europa League next season.
2: Elsewhere, London fire crews expect to be at a fire in Golders Green for the rest of the day as the Met Police confirm the incident is not being treated as suspicious. 15 fire engines and around 100 firefighters have been at the scene on Golders Green Road, where it's thought the fire has been caused by an electrical fault. A murder investigation's been launched in northwest London after a man in his 20s was stabbed in Kilburn. Police were called to what they're describing as a report of a large altercation on Ashmore Road at 10 to 9 last night. Officers say they want to hear from any witnesses. And resident doctors in England have announced a fresh five-day walkout from the 15th of June. The government says the action's unnecessary. The British Medical Association says there's been no movement on pay talks. You're up to date this evening.
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2: A look at tomorrow. Expect another hot day in London. Highs of 30 degrees. That's the latest. I'm Greg Dean.
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9: We're back tomorrow morning with another chance for you to win tickets to see Harry Styles live. And Neo joins us on the show.
10: And right now, you're on with me. It's Scott Clark for Wednesday night on Hits Radio Evenings. I've got Tyler Cruz in a bit after Alex Warren and Ordinary.

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0: It's Scott Clark. I'm saying now every day pretty much is a scorcher, and anything over 21 degrees is. So the last few days have been pretty much hell for me. And good work, you did it. You got through Wednesday. Well done. And you know what? It must be the weather, because festival season is really on my mind today, given that it's Hits Radio's 100 days of summer after all. I'm sure we'll probably be giving away festival tickets very soon. And festival season clearly on other people's minds as well. Have you seen this? It's been going viral. UK train companies are urging festival goers travelling by train this summer not to bring wheelie bins filled with ice and drinks on their trains. To be honest, I didn't even know this was such a big thing, but it clearly is for all these train companies to ask people not to do it. I kind of get it though, right? Although I don't want to be sat next to someone on a train who's definitely not cleaned their wheelie bin. But for barbecues this summer, absolute great idea. Some people even use them for like at-home paddling pools, don't they? As long as they've been jet washed out. It's been hot these past days, but I'm not going to lie to you, I'd never be that desperate to have a swim in a bin. Anyway, I hope you're good tonight. I've got Calvin Harris soon after Somba. This is Homewrecker on Hits Radio Evenings.

banger from Calvin Harris and Clementine Douglas. It is Blessings. It's Wednesday night with me. It's Scott. Thanks for getting in touch on the show this evening. Just like Jodie in Islington, starting on the big pile of laundry that all this hot, sweaty summer weather has caused. Yes, I'm very much with you, Jodie. Like three changes a day at the moment. Hey to Harry in Chesterfield, helping his nan with her weekly shop tonight. He's brought us some extra sweets as a surprise. Harry, that is the sweetest thing ever, literally. And hi to John as well. He's got Hits Radio 1 in Peterborough, hoping for a cooler night tonight as he didn't sleep one bit last night. You and me both, John. Come on, fingers crossed. Let's keep the faith. Here's Olivia Dean now on Hits Radio. I could-

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0: It's Scott Clark, and if, like me, for the last few nights you've been a bit of a hot and sweaty mess, what would you do with £750,000 in your bank account? Well, first of all, for me, it's an air conditioning unit. I know we're mostly only use it for, what, three or four times a year, but you've got that sort of money. You could justify it, right? All of this money is getting paid into your bank account. Not mine. I definitely can't enter, but you can. We're doing it on Friday. Imagine finishing the month off with that sort of cash in your bank. Well, don't just imagine it. 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Calls are charged at the standard rate. You've got to be over 18 to play, and we close the lines on Friday at 5 p.m. Just under 48 hours to go now. 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Good luck. I've got everything crossed for you. That's WIN to 63103. And whilst you do that, I'll play your summer throwback from Rudimental and Jess Glynn. These Days on the way after Zara.
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1: I know you moved on to someone new. Hope life is beautiful. You were the light for me to find my truth. I just wanna say thank you.

It's Radio Summer Throwback, Rudimental, Jess Glynn. That's sounding great these days. With me, it's Scott Clark, hanging out with you for Wednesday night. I'm all over the place this week. I keep thinking it's Thursday. It's not. It's Wednesday. Hold on in there. Here's BB Rexha and Faithless.

0: For playing on Hits Radio Evenings, it is Scott Clark with you for Wednesday, here on until 10. And if you've seen this on your timelines today, there was a fan proposal at Bruno Mars's gig last night in Toronto. I love it when this happens. Bruno stopped mid-set to acknowledge it, which is just lush. And thankfully, it was a yes. But can you imagine Bruno Mars pausing his gig for only your partner to say no? It'd be a bit awkward, wouldn't it? I guess if you're Bruno Mars, you just move on quickly and play another song. Unless it's Marry You, of course. I mean, could you imagine? All right, on the way, before A, I've got a throwback from Eric Prydz and the K-pop Demon Hunters Golden. I'll play that next.
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We're still barbecuing at the moment, even though the temperatures have dropped a smidge. I salute you. It's Scott. This is Hits Radio Evenings with Harry Styles playing in the second. And we love this lady, a friend of the show. If you're a friend of the show, it's because you've come on to the show over the last year and I've interviewed you. So that could be you, even if you've spoke to me on the phone. Senna Spyro. She was hanging out a couple of weeks ago and so excited for her debut album. It's coming out on July 3rd. We can't wait for it. And here's Die on This Hill. God.

0: 100 days of summer. And to celebrate that, you could win tickets to see that very man, Harry Styles, every day this week on Breakfast with Fleur, Will and James. Lorraine, she won them tickets this morning, and it could be you tomorrow. We play after 7. Chance to win tickets to see Harry Styles at Wembley. All right, on the way after 8, Taylor Swift. I've got Sia, and we'll do news for you next tonight.
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19: The top stories this hour. Resident doctors in England have announced more strike action. They'll walk out between the 15th and 19th of June in their dispute with the government over pay and conditions. The new health secretary is accusing the British Medical Association of rushing to unnecessary and unreasonable action. The union's Dr. Jack Fletcher says there's been no movement in negotiations since James Murray was appointed.
3: We wrote to the Health Secretary literally hours after he was appointed a couple of weeks ago. We asked to meet him. We continued discussions with the negotiating team and the government. But despite that, 2 weeks later, we're still being met with the same offer that was presented to us back in March.
19: Seven children and teenagers are now known to have drowned in open water during the recent hot spell. The Royal Life Saving Society is urging people to stop and think before trying to cool off. Donald Trump's told his cabinet that Iran is desperate for a deal to end the war, adding the Americans aren't yet satisfied with the terms. Earlier, Washington flatly rejected an apparent framework paraded by state TV in Tehran. Energy bills will rise sharply from July after Ofgem announced a 13% increase to the price cap. The regulator says the conflict in Iran has pushed up global gas and oil prices, adding around £18 a month to a typical household bill. There are warnings costs could climb even higher later this year if tensions in the Middle East continue. Energy Minister Martin McCluskey says the war's had a direct impact on British consumers.
10: This situation that we're facing in the Middle East is obviously very volatile, very fast moving. When we announced the last price cap, when energy prices were going down on the 25th of February, we never thought by the 27th we were going to be in the situation that we were in with Iran.
19: And Crystal Palace are just kicking off their attempt to lift their first European trophy as they take on Spanish side Rayo Vallecano in the Conference League final. From Sky News, I'm Daisy Steele.
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0: Just got 8 o'clock, it's Scott Clark. This is Hits Radio Evenings as we continue our 100 Days of Summer with a throwback from Sia and Taylor Swift.

0: It's Cheap Thrills on Hits Radio tonight. It's Wednesday evening. 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
0: Thanks for having me on tonight. So a couple of weeks ago on the show, if you're an eagle-eared listener, I brought you the news that we're getting a World Cup final halftime performance for the first time ever. Obviously, this is happening because it's happening in America this year. The performances, Madonna, Shakira and BTS are all going to be doing it. Well, we might not actually get to watch it here in the UK. It's been revealed today because the BBC has said that their broadcast of the World Cup final will skip the halftime performance and cut to their studio for tactical analysis. Pretty brutal, but you know what? We'd all prefer a bit of Gary Lineker anyway, wouldn't we? Rather than all of that. That's such a British thing. I love that. That's going viral today. All right, coming up, I've got a summer throwback from Robin S. I'll take you back to the 90s with Show Me Love after latest Teddy Swims. This is Mr. Know-It-All on Hits Radio Evenings.
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You can hear me every single day between 10 and 3. There you go. Cheeky little plug for myself tonight. Thanks for having me on. And cheers for your WhatsApp. Hey to Sarah in Hull, who's got Hits Radio on. She mowed her front garden earlier in the heat and is still recovering. Fair play to you, Sarah. Hi to Joan in Birmingham as well. Can't wait to use her air conditioning again tonight for a peaceful night's sleep. All right, Joan. No one likes a bragger. And hi to Freddie as well in Kings Lynn, who's got Hits Radio on this evening. Wants a shout out for his daughter, Blue, who turns 4 tomorrow and is currently too excited to sleep. Ah, oh, happy birthday for tomorrow. Ed Sheeran on the way after one of my faves right now. Ella Langley, this is Choosing Texas on Hits Radio. Just when

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0: less than 48 hours from now that is worth £750,000. 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Good luck. I've got everything crossed for you, and I got a summer throwback from Nicki Minaj soon, and another friend of the show, Bella Kay, on after 8:30.
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And we've launched this at the right time, haven't we, with the heat wave now been and gone. Although it's still warm, isn't it? It's still a bit close. I love when everyone says that. It's Scott Clark with you tonight. Another friend of the show right now, Bella Kay, who was here hanging out last week. If you missed our chat, listen back on the Rayo app. It was brilliant. And here's her latest on Hits Radio. I like being

0: I'm Scott Clark, here with you every weeknight between 7 and 10. And this is brilliant. Have you seen that Jeremy Clarkson held his own festival for the first time over the weekend? It was basically music, agriculture, and a load of food stalls, which is a festival well up my street. And Sophie Ellis Baxter, who just played for you, she headlined the thing as well. It looked absolutely brilliant if you managed to get there over the weekend. Also on your timeline today, new music Clarkson should be on right now, because BB Rex and David Guetta have been teasing a new song this week called Sad Girls, and it's coming out this Friday. And you know what? If you've got a formula, you stick to it, right? Can't wait to hear that. All right, Alex Warren on the way, see?
1: I've never met anyone like him. We'd drive around Rome on his Vespa. And he'd read me poetry from the old steps. And that's when I knew I was in love.
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£750,000 on Friday. 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

Lady Gaga, Bruno Mars. You're listening to Hits Radio Evenings. It's Scott Clark with you at night, and we are the home of Hits Radio Breakfast with Fleur, Will and James, and the gang are back tomorrow morning here for Throwback Thursday. If you missed it this morning, the Wheel of Truth went off today. Fleur admitted to not liking her daughter's nursery paintings, which is savage. And Will told us that he's not a fan of David Attenborough, which, you know what, that should be illegal.

0: Miley Cyrus. That is Midnight Sky here on Hits Radio Evenings with Scott. On the way then, after nine, we're going to talk all things Olivia Rodrigo because she's been, absolutely spoiling us at the moment. Also, I've got tunes on the way, a throwback from Kelly Clarkson. Ray as well, Where Is My Husband? As we continue Hits Radio's 100 Days of Summer, and I've got news for you at nine next. Hits
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22: The top stories this hour. Matthew Perry's assistant, who injected him with a fatal dose of ketamine, has been jailed for 3 years and 5 months. Six-year-old Kenneth Iwamassa will also have to pay over £8,500 in costs and fines. He's the fifth person to be jailed over the Friends star's death. The Health Secretary has condemned another planned strike by resident doctors in England. The British Medical Association has announced a walkout between the 15th and 19th of June. It says it was hoping for a reset in relations when James Murray took over as Health Secretary a fortnight ago, but he insists the government's pay offer is final.
5: The offer on the table for this year is as far as we're going to go. It's 4.9% on average increase, over 7% for some of the lowest paid. And to be clear, that's on top of a 28.9% increase over the last 3 years. I think most people would see that as being a very good offer.
22: Seven young people are known to have drowned in open water in England and Wales during this week's heatwave. The youngest is believed to be 12-year-old Junior Slater, who got into trouble in the River Ribble in Lancashire yesterday. Our correspondent Molly Malone has seen a statement from his family.
15: Our little blue-eyed boy, he will be truly missed. He was the life and soul of our lives. Words can't describe how we are feeling right now. We will forever love you, Junior.
22: Donald Trump has reiterated that he thinks a peace deal with Iran is close. However, the US has dismissed claims put out by Iranian state media that a framework for an agreement has been reached. There are fears of another steep rise in the energy price cap in the autumn. Gas and electricity bills for a typical home on a standard tariff in Britain will go up by 13% in July. And Newcastle have reached agreement with Barcelona to sign winger Anthony Gordon, reportedly in the region of £70 million. The England international is due to fly to Spain tomorrow to undergo his medical. From Sky News, I'm Daisy Steele.
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23: Summer. We're back tomorrow morning with another chance for you to win tickets to see Harry Styles live, and Neo joins us on the show.
0: And I'm Scott Clark with you here until 10. I got a throwback from Kelly Clarkson as we continue your summer nights with Ray. And where is my husband playing now? No.

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0: And it's a big old summer for music, isn't it? I mean, it's Hits Radio's 100 Days of Summer right now, where we're giving away tickets. Tickets left, right and centre. And there's so much new music coming out right now as well. And I've just seen something pretty exciting on my timeline from none other than Olivia Rodrigo. And she's fresh off the release of her new single, The Cure, that came out last Friday. And now, literally yesterday afternoon, on the streets of New York City, she was spotted filming a brand new music video. We are absolutely being spoiled by her at the moment. The music video looks pretty cool, actually. It's her dancing around the streets with a group of ballerinas. I'm so intrigued. Imagine just seeing that in the streets of New York. Although I've been to New York a few times, and you thought we'd just see that and just go, oh yeah, cool. Just what happens. Right, let's get you in the feels tonight. Here's Lewis Capaldi's latest. This is Stay Love on Hits. Oh.

0: song blaring. Oh, here we go. It feels good, doesn't it? It is Scott Clark. And thanks for getting in touch. Hey to Hannah in Manchester, who's out for a late night McFlurry this evening. She's on to her second McDonald's because the first one had a broken ice cream machine, which is very much standard here, isn't it, in this country. And hi to May in Portsmouth as well. I just realised he's accidentally been wearing Crocs with socks all day. There is nothing wrong with that, May.
1: Ask yourself.

0: Don't forget tomorrow, a whole day of bangers like that on Throwback Thursday. Coolio and Gangster's Paradise right here on Hits Radio Evenings at Night. You with me? It's Scott Clark. 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
0: And in less than 48 hours from now, you could be spending your Friday night thinking, oh, let me get my finances in check. Another month comes around. Let's see how much I've got to play with. And then seeing £750,000 there in your bank account. Would you do something sensible with it? Would you save a bit? Or would you splash the lot on something you've always wanted to do? Well, either way, it could be yours. £750,000 on Friday. You can enter the draw right now for your chance to get your hands on this cash. But please don't hang about because the lines are closing on Friday evening. Text the word win and send that to 63103. That'll take you less than, what, 20 seconds? Takes a 250 plus your standard network rate. You can enter online as well at makemeawinner.co.uk, where you'll also find the rules for this network competition. Or you can call 0344 236 852. Calls are charged at the standard rate. You've got to be over 18 to play. And we close the lines at 5 p.m. on Friday. You then answer your phone and that's it. You'll win the money just like that. It really is that simple. £750,000 will then be transferred into your bank account within an hour of that phone call. No waiting around, no messing about. So if you chance to win it, text win and send it to 63103. Seriously, good luck. That's win to 63103. All right, I've got Maroon 5 on the way and new music as well, just after 9:30 from John Newman.
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It is Scott, and we are the home of Fleur East. Will and James, they wake you up right here on Hits Radio Breakfast every single morning. And Will and James have decided to write a power ballad for Fleur to sing. This has all been inspired by the new movie Power Ballad. And you can hear how they got on with making that tomorrow morning. And all I'm going to say is keep your expectations low, okay? And also, thanks to the movie, you can win a trip to Dublin all week on the show. After 9 a.m, it's Fleur, Will and James back tomorrow from 6. And right now, with me at night, brand new music. John Newman is back. This is called Merry Go on Hits Radio.

0: these beautiful things that I've got.
1: That's the brilliant Benson Boone. It's here on Hits Radio at 9. It's Scott with you here until 10. Hey, I checked this out today. The UK's most played artists of last year, of 2025, have been revealed. I saw this on my timeline today. In the top five is David Guetta. Calvin Harris is at 4. Dua Lipa, she's at 3. Obviously, Taylor Swift is at number 2. And Ed Sheeran, old Teddy, he's got the top spot again as the UK's most played artist of last year, which is pretty incredible, right? You know what? Olivia Dean, she's definitely going to be in that top five next year. Music from her on the way soon, and I'll do a summer throwback from Neo and my brand new record of the week too from Gracie Abrams. Hits Radio.
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0: I'm Scott Clark, and for the second time this week, my record of the week, and it's brand new music from Gracie Abrams. I'm so excited to play this for you. You might not have heard it yet. It's only been out for a week, and it's already got over 20 million streams on Spotify, which is huge. And there's loads going on her socials at the moment. I can't quite keep up. It all sort of went really quiet. She did the typical pop star thing. She wiped her Instagram. And now we've got so much content coming our way. And this is the first new music we've had from her in ages. It's called Hit the Wall.

0: Tomorrow night, we do it all over again from 7 o'clock. Hopefully tonight, you can sleep a little bit better. Hopefully, a bit cooler this evening. I'm thinking of you, all right? I'll catch you tomorrow. Hattie on the way next. Wrapping up your Wednesday night with a throwback from Taylor Swift and Bruno Mars next, too. Stay out of trouble.
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3: The top stories this hour. Talks between the new health secretary and representatives of England's resident doctors have ended in strike action. The BMA's called a 96-hour walkout next month in its long-running dispute with the government. It's also warned of further possible stoppages if no progress is made. Here's our health correspondent, Ashish Joshi.
4: They thought they were dealing with a new health secretary who has a background from the Treasury, try and meet their demands because that would cost the government less money than it does to backfill for staff every time the BMA decides to call another resident doctor's strike.
3: Matthew Perry's former assistant has been jailed for 3 years and 5 months after admitting injecting the actor with ketamine before his death. Kenneth Iwamasa is the fifth person to be sentenced in connection with the Friends star's fatal overdose. 7 young people are now known to have drowned in open water during this week's heatwave. The youngest is believed to be 12-year-old Junior Slater, who got into difficulty in the River Ribble in Lancashire. Donald Trump's told his cabinet there's more work to do in order to reach a deal with Iran.
5: Iran is very much intent. They want very much to make a deal. So far, they haven't gotten there. We're not satisfied with it, but we will be. We will be either that or we'll have to just finish the job.
3: Earlier, Iranian state media claimed a draft framework had been drawn up to effectively reopen the Strait of Hormuz, along with American forces withdrawing from Iran. Washington's dismissed those reports as a complete fabrication. There are warnings the energy price cap could rise sharply again in the autumn. Bills for a typical household on a standard tariff are already set to increase by 13% from July. And in sport, Katie Bolter is now the only British player left in the French Open singles. Francesca Jones is out after going down in straight sets to Czech 27th seed Marie Bozkova. From Sky News, I'm Daisy Steele.
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Taylor Swift with that throwback and Hits Radio's 100 Days of Summer is here. 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So make sure you've got Hits Radio Breakfast on tomorrow morning with Fleur, East, Will and James. And now the weather is... I mean, it's still extremely hot, but we're not melting as much as we have the last few days. The hottest May on record. Lots of questions as to whether it's too hot to go to work. I mean, if you work outdoors, there's no real choice, but apparently the government are considering some new regulations. That might come in handy, but we're safe at Hits Radio, at least, because we have to have aircon in the studios. Otherwise, all the computers will explode, and then I won't be able to get on the biggest hits.

Roberts from Girls Aloud has welcomed her first baby into the world and obviously done the entirely obligatory post that you have to do when you have a baby. Your partner carrying the bubba home from the hospital in the car seat. Oh, wishing them all the best for their beautiful journey and dirty nappies and sick covered clothes. It's kind of what happens, isn't it? Right now it's Jason Derulo on Hits Radio.

0: Sort Out Your Wednesday evening on Hits Radio with Teddy Swim. 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
0: Mega May. How do you fancy getting your hands on £750,000 this Friday? Imagine finishing the month off. 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That's where you're able to find the rules for this network competition. You can also call 03 434 236 852. Calls are charged at your standard rate. You've got to be over 18. Once we close the lines at 5 p.m. this coming Friday, just be ready to answer your phone and you win £750,000, and it'll land in your account straight after the call. I really hope it's your lucky turn this time. It could be you, but you've got to get your number in the draw. Just put the word win in a text and send it to 63103, and you could be like Lee, who won last week.
2: No kidding. Well, I was actually thinking this morning I'd never win anything.
0: Yeah, have that positive mental attitude and it could be you bagging the cash. I'm wishing you all the very best of luck. On the way in the next 15, we'll get some Zara Larsson and we'll do the laid back R&B throwback in a bit as well.
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0: So this is the point in the show where we just take a moment to just breathe. Catch a breath after what might have been a totally chaotic day for you at work. Maybe all the stresses of daily life and admin, you're like, why is there not 28 hours in a day? Sometimes you could do with it, couldn't you? Well, three tunes back to back on the laid back R&B throwback that are going to help you just wind down and catch that breath you might need. Well, let's take you back to 2008 with this first one from Jennifer Hudson. Get a load of this. You might not know this. This was written and produced by Neo. It's Spotlight on Hits Radio.

0: Massive Hits Radio summer throwbacks like that all along, because Hits Radio's 100 days of summer is here, which means the only place you need to be for the next couple of months whilst the weather is gorgeous is right here. We're giving you the chance to win some incredible holidays as well, which would be gorgeous, wouldn't it? There is a new film hitting cinemas this Friday. It's called Tuna. Not as in the fish, as in like as somebody that tunes a piano. It stars Dustin Hoffman and Leo Woodall. And we caught up with Leo as he plays a piano tuner, and he told us that he still wants to keep up his lesson.
1: It was months of training every day. It was really fulfilling though. I'd always had a sort of fascination with that instrument, so I felt very lucky. It's one of the real sort of joys of being an actor, is that you get to learn things like piano for your work. It's such a privilege, and doing it, I was thinking I definitely want to continue with like all my lessons and become a grade 8 pianist.
0: It looks like a brilliant film. I cannot wait to see it. Leo Woodall talking about the film Tuna, as in the piano, not the fish. On the way in the next 15, let's get on some Sabrina Carpenter, and I'll do Alex Warren for you. Ordinary plays in a bit. It's
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with Espresso on Hits Radio, where all summer long, thanks to Hits Radio's 100 Days of Summer, we are giving you the chance to win your share of millions of pounds, some holidays and massive surprises as well. So make sure you keep listening. Now, Olivia Rodrigo has got a new album coming out in just a couple of weeks. You Seem Pretty Sad for a Girl So In Love. Now, she's kind of moved on from the heartbreak thing in previous singles, and now she's just gushing over a new crush and daydreaming about how perfect they could be together. This is called Drop Dead. It's playing for you on Hits Radio right now.

0: You're listening to Hits Radio. It's Hattie with you. Winding things down on your Wednesday evening. And after 11 o'clock, I'm going to share with you some of the UK's favourite texts that we send. I don't know, what do you normally say? I'm running late, or maybe a more explicit, rude version of leave me alone. I'll tell you more about that in a bit. And give you all the details on how you could be winning £750,000 this Friday and make me a winner.
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15: Top stories, this are
5: It's been an historic night for Crystal Palace, who've won a European trophy for the very first time. They've come out with a 1-0 victory after the clash with Rayo Vallecano in the Conference League final in Leipzig. The clubs added to last year's FA Cup and Community Shield triumphs, and these fans were watching at Selhurst Park.
12: I can't believe we just did that! We just did it 2 times in a row!
14: My dad and my granddad never saw us win anything, and my kids have seen us win 3 trophies in the space of a year. It's unbelievable.
5: Elsewhere tonight, it's claimed the number of young people in the UK who aren't working or studying could reach 1.25 million within 5 years. A review by former Labour Health Secretary Alan Milburn wants many young people to feel the first step on the career ladder is now out of reach. Matthew Perry's former assistant has been jailed for 3 years and 5 months after admitting injecting the actor with ketamine before his death. He's the fifth person to be sentenced in connection with the Friends star's fatal overdose. Donald Trump's told his cabinet there's more work to do in order to reach a deal with Iran.
15: Iran is very much intent. They want very much to make a deal. So far they haven't gotten there. We're not satisfied with it, but we will be. We will be either that or we'll have to just finish the job.
5: Earlier, Iranian state media claimed a draft framework had been drawn up to effectively reopen the Strait of Hormuz, along with American forces withdrawing from Iran. Washington's dismissed those reports as a complete fabrication. The prosecution's opened its case in the sexual offences trial of Sir Geoffrey Donaldson. Two women claim they were subjected to difficult and traumatic incidents when they were children. The 63-year-old former leader of the DUP denies 18 alleged historical offences. And there are warnings the energy price cap could rise again sharply in the autumn. Bills for a typical household on a standard tariff are already going up by 13% from July. From Sky News, I'm Barry Weir.
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0: And right now it's Hattie with you. Throwback from Flo Rida and T-Pain on the way, but first this from Olivia D.

on Hits Radio with Flo Rida and T-Pain. So what is the most common text that you send? Maybe to your partner or your kids, perhaps a parent. Well, the UK's favourite texts have been revealed. I don't think this will come as much of a surprise, but LOL, as in like laughing out loud, and I love you, are sent the most. And Scousers send those two texts more than anybody else. They're a friendly bunch, aren't they? And apparently, Brummies make on average 27 calls a day when the average Brit only makes 15. Who are they calling? What are they talking about? 27 phone calls. That's a lot, isn't it?

You're listening to Hits Radio, sorting you out with some Shaboozy. I'm going to get on Rema and Selena Gomez in a bit, but Bebe Rexha has announced she is dropping a new single on Friday. If I gave you a clue as to who she's collaborating with, one of the world's biggest DJs, like multi-platinum, like selling artist who has probably worked on projects with most incredible musicians under the sun, of course David Guetta. But Bebe Rexha loves teaming up with other artists, and you know what, when Faithless were calling, she went yes please. This is her track New Religion on Hits Radio. Deep in the-

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0: All right, so this is the final run out of Mega May in Make Me a Winner. 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Well, £750,000. 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Calls are charged at the standard rate. You do need to be over 18 and lines will close at 5 p.m. this coming Friday, and then just pick up your phone and you win £750,000 landing in your account straight after the call. It's a guaranteed winner. Someone must win it, and it is tax-free as well. So do it right now before you forget, because I don't want you shouting at me, being like, Hattie from Hits Radio didn't warn me. I'm doing it right now. Get involved and good luck. A throwback from Chainsmokers on the way after some Taylor Swift in a bit.
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Run It Back on Hits Radio with Coldplay and Chainsmokers. So do you remember recently it was revealed that there were some £2 million tickets to the final of the World Cup in the States? It's happening in July. I mean, it all kicks off in just a couple of weeks, but the president of FIFA, right, has reassured fans as to what they'll be getting for their money. Bang for your buck? What do you think? Right, nice hot dog and a soft drink of their choice. Wait, you don't even get a beer for £2 million. What? If it's not the same by you, I think I'll stay at home and sit on the sofa watching it, and then I can just have a glass of wine from the fridge whenever I want. Sienna Spyro for you now.

0: You're listening to Hits Radio. It's Hattie with you, winding things down on your Wednesday evening. Now, the World Cup is just around the corner. If you've got a fantasy league, maybe you've already sorted it. Perhaps you're still like thinking, oh, who should I choose for the team? Well, there is a new series called Dear England, all about the England football team that is now on BBC iPlayer, which if you are a football fan, you're going to absolutely love. Jodie Whittaker is in it, as well as Joseph Fiennes, who plays Gareth Southgate. And when we caught up with him, we asked him what made him such a brilliant manager.
1: I think he was unassuming. He wasn't the typical kind of manager everyone thought England would have. What's extraordinary is not only his results, but the gentle way in which he brought about a reformation that would deal with parts of the country responding in the worst way when England lose. So I think it's a journey of learning how to lose and learning how to compose yourself. It's a special man for that.
0: It's Joseph Fiennes talking about playing at Gareth Southgate and what makes him such a brilliant manager. That new show is now available to watch on BBC iPlayer. Coming your way in at the next 15, I got a throwback from Gaga and the latest one from Harry Styles as well.
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evening. Don't forget, we do an hour of throwbacks like that every single day from 10 a.m. And all over the next couple of months, where Hits Radio's 100 Days of Summer has officially landed, right? We want you to be at the biggest gigs this summer. It could be you winning tickets to see actual Harry Styles live in concert. If you fancy being there, make sure you are listening to Hits Radio tomorrow morning. Fleur, East, Will and James have got another chance for you to win. And if you need a plus one, you can always take me.

0: It's Hits Radio. I'm Hattie Pearson. And after midnight, I've got all the details on how you could be getting your hands on a life-changing sum of £750,000. Somebody's got to be winning it in Friday's Make Me a Winner. And we'll do some Alex Warren, but not his tune that is currently number one in the Hits UK chart. His track that is currently number two. I know, the man is just a machine. Fever Dream plays for you on Hits Radio in a bit.
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17: Top stories this hour. Crystal Palace have made history with a first European trophy after a 1-0 win over Spanish side Rayo Vallecano in the Conference League final. Gianfelipe Mateta got the decisive goal early in the second half in Leipzig. The match is manager Oliver Glasner's last in charge, having led them to FA Cup success 12 months ago. He says it was a nervy end tonight.
18: The keeper kicked another long ball. You never know, a second ball deflected and had a free kick. I think Willerson got a header, missing the target. So no, I was just really took a deep breath with the final whistle.
17: That's right, it's claimed the number of young people in the UK who aren't working, training or studying could hit 1 in 6 within 5 years. A government-commissioned review by a former health secretary says the figure is around 1 in 8 now. Alan Milburn's warning of a potential lost generation. 18-year-old Courtney is from Dudley and says the jobs market really isn't easy right now.
19: People might see talks about it, joking about it all the time on my For You page. It's care, army, or you could be a retail manager, but you haven't got the experience, so you can't apply for those jobs. There's no jobs you can apply. It's really hard in this generation, especially.
17: Donald Trump has told his top team there's still work to do before a peace deal with Iran can be reached. Earlier, Iranian state media claimed there's a draft agreement in place that would reopen the Strait of Hormuz, but Washington's called those reports a complete fabrication. John Swinney's rejected growing calls for an independent investigation into SNP finances in the wake of the Peter Murrell scandal. Its former chief executive will be sentenced next month after admitting embezzling over £400,000 from the party. Thousands of people in Kent are being told to only use water for essential purposes because of supply problems during the heatwave. South East Water says around 18,000 customers are still facing interruptions. And Amazon says it's paid more than £1.3 billion in tax last year, up by at least 20%. It's understood a national insurance rate hike, which came into effect in April 2025, helped increase the firm's total bill. From Sky News, I'm Barry Weir.
0: All right, it's Hattie with you. Early Thursday morning. Let's get on this from Alex Warren. I'm still obsessed.

you see this, right? J-Lo posted a picture a few days ago of her in the jeans that she was wearing in that throwback music video, Ain't It Funny, from 25 years ago. Do you fit in anything that you wore 25 years ago? If you do, well done, because I certainly don't. Ed Sheeran on the way for you very shortly on Hits Radio, but Ray is currently living her best life. She's just finished her sixth sold-out O2 Arena. The tour is over. 54 beautiful shows, and she says, I'm so grateful. I mean, you would be, wouldn't you? Her fans are incredible. She's sensational. This is her track.

It's Ed Sheeran on Hits Radio with Bad Habits. And it is official. He has beaten Taylor Swift to be the most played artist of the last year. I mean, it is tough competition at the top, isn't it? But Hits Radio's 100 Days of Summer is officially here. That means we are getting on the biggest hits all summer long and giving you the chance to win some incredible holidays, some surprises, and tickets to see Harry Styles at Wembley. So make sure you've got Fleur, East, Will and James on in the morning. They're here from 6 and you could be there right now. It's Calvin Harris and Jazzy with Saturday.

0: Cruise Control from Teddy Swims on Hits Radio. So after two bank holidays in May, how is your bank balance looking?
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0: Well, you could get the best payday of your life tomorrow because Mega May in Make Me a Winner is paying out £750,000. 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
0: 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On the way for you in the next 15, we'll get on some K-pop Demon Hunters and new music from Ella Langley as well.
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From Katy Perry and Hits Radio's 100 Days of Summer is officially here, meaning that you could be winning some insane prizes. Your share of millions of pounds, holidays up for grabs, and tickets to see Harry Styles. So keep listening for all the details. Justin Bieber on the way after some Ella Langley. And she's on holiday. She's been away and taken her dogs with her. I don't know where. She said to the islands. It looks like it could be, I don't know, Hawaii. Somewhere fancy, Bali. Who knows? But she's got her dogs in the sea, in the beach, jumping in the pool with her, all covered in sand and soggy and probably stinking. But hey, they're our pets. We don't mind. This is her track. It's Ella Langley. Choosing Texas on Hits Radio. Just

0: Justin Bieber with a tune that we don't often hear, Beauty and a Beat, a Hits Radio throwback for you. And the reason that it's kind of come back round is because he did it at Coachella a few weeks ago. Arguably, it's now bigger than it was back when he released it in 2012. I'm not complaining. Justin Bieber delivers on all levels. If you fancy winning £750,000, tomorrow in Make Me a Winner, the final run out of Mega May, then all the details are on the way. Or just get yourself over to makemeawinner.co.uk right now. It is a guaranteed winner. It's tax-free and you would be daft not to get involved. Imagine what you could do with £750,000. On the way for you in the next 15, some Miles Smith and brand new Sienna Spyro.
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That is Miles Smith. And Throwback Thursday is happening today, just like it does every Thursday. And today I feel like it's even more special because Neo is joining Fleur East, Will and James on Hits Radio Breakfast this morning from 6 a.m. I mean, he is like king of the throwback, isn't he? 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

0: Throwback gives me so much joy. That's what the throwbacks are all about right here on Hits Radio. I'm Hattie and I'll be back tonight from 10 p.m. winding things down after a Thursday that hopefully is going to be a little less melty than the last few days have been. Thankfully, the weather is cooling down a little bit, but Mary Manderfield is on the way. Keep listening if you want to get involved with Make Me a Winner, or just head over to makemeawinner.co.uk to get your number entered right now. £750,000 could all be yours, and she's going to play you some Bruno Mars in a bit, as well as a throwback from Pitbull.
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13: Top stories this are. Thousands of Crystal Palace fans have been celebrating at Selhurst Park after they won their first European trophy.
14: I can't believe we just did that. We just did it 2 times in a row. Wowzers!
15: 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It's